0: me all night and then he just ghosted me.
1: No way.
0: Yeah. He was like, you're so hot, I want to come over.
1: Okay.
0: And I was like, cool. And he was like, I'm on my way, driving over right now.
1: And then?
0: Nothing.
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3: Hi, I'm Megan Scully, and this is Crack August Kjol on Sunshine 106.8. Imiul Milanigad Shachtutri, Hui David Boy, Aaron Stotcha, Marzigi Stardust, Dun Am Zernach, August Bainta Teresh, Rinishid on Shoshin, Marskonon, Anna, Ziggy Stardust, and the Spiders from Mars.
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3: 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Ilin Snova Isasna. Ni Rauche ach fihi shacht mlina.
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1: Malahide Castle. Established in 1185 by Richard Talbot, one of Henry II's knights, the castle was home to the Talbot family for nearly 800 years, except for a gap of 11 years in the 17th century, when Oliver Cromwell granted it to Miles Corbett after the conquest of Ireland. Corbett was later hanged, however, and Malahide Estate was given back to the Talbots. The castle survived many events down through the years, including the Battle of the Boyne, in which 14 members of the Talbot family were killed. In 1975, one of the last members of the Talbot family, Rose, sold Malahide Castle to the Irish state to help cover the expense of inheritance taxes accumulated over the years. A major transformation of the castle and botanic gardens was carried out in 2011, and since then the grounds have played host to a number of outdoor concerts. Malahide Castle, which lies close to the village of Malahide, is just 14 kilometres north of Dublin city centre. The castle and grounds are open to the public 7 days a week. For Sunshine 106.8, I'm Patrick Bergen.

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0: 6 o'clock. Good morning. I'm Tara Duggan. An investigation has been launched after a man's body was found at a recycling centre in Dublin. The discovery was made in Clondalkin on Friday night. The man was known to have engaged with homeless support services in both Cork and Dublin. Ellen Butler reports.
1: Gardaí say they're investigating all of the circumstances surrounding the discovery of the body of a man who has since been identified as 35-year-old Andrew Hare. They say he recently availed of welfare and homeless services in Dublin and Cork, and they're keen to speak to anyone who knew him or interacted with him in the past week. He's believed to have been in Dublin, Kilkenny and Cork city centres between Friday the 17th and Friday the 24th of July. A post-mortem exam has been carried out, however Gardaí say the details are not being released for operational reasons. A family liaison officer has been appointed to assist his family. Anyone with any information that could be of assistance to Gardaí is asked to contact any Garda station or the Garda confidential line on 1800 666 111.
0: A man in his 50s has died in a road crash in County Clare. The single vehicle collision happened on the OR466 at Gortnalock in Broadford at around 5:30 yesterday evening. The passenger of the car was pronounced dead at the scene. The driver, also in his 50s, was airlifted to University Hospital Limerick in a serious condition. It brings to 3 the number of people killed on the roads over the weekend after 2 men died in separate collisions in Meath and Tipperary in the early hours of yesterday. New planning exemptions, including for back garden cabins, come into effect today. Homeowners will no longer need planning permission to build a dwelling of up to 45 square metres in size at the back of their property. It's part of a government effort to cut red tape. Junior Housing Minister John Cummins says there are 9 new exemptions in all.
2: Some are adjustments to existing exemptions, such as the increase in the size of an extension to the rear of your house from 40 to 45 square metres, while others are completely new, such as subdivision of your home, installation of external insulation, bike and bin storage, dormer windows and roof lights, and a detached dwelling of up to 45 square metres in your back garden, which of course can be traditional build or modular.
0: Crews have been tackling a fire in the Cumra Mountains overnight. A number of units from Waterford Fire Service and a helicopter were dispatched to the scene yesterday evening, with members of the public advised to stay away. Meanwhile, a fire which started on Slievenamon in Tipperary 8 days ago is now under control, but firefighters remain on the ground and 2 Air Corps helicopters are set to return this morning. There were historic scenes in Croke Park yesterday as Mayo lifted the Sam Maguire Cup for the first time in 75 years. They overcame Kerry in a thrilling All-Ireland Senior Football Final. These Mayo fans are delighted with the long-awaited win.
3: Words cannot describe how I'm feeling at this moment. It's been 75 years. Long time coming.
4: They played great. It was unbelievable.
5: It was surreal. It was just one of the best days of our lives. Up Mayo.
6: I think we'd be like the Dubs. We could be going for 5 in a row.
0: Preparations are underway for a homecoming event in Castlebar this evening. The winning team are expected back at McHale Park at around 5 o'clock. While Joe Biden is among those celebrating Mayo's historic win, the former US president, whose ancestors hailed from Ballina, says Sam is coming home and has told his friends in Mayo to enjoy every minute. Liam and Noel Gallagher, whose mother Peggy grew up in Charlestown, have also both posted online to share their congratulations. Finally, 2 prehistoric tombs older than Newgrange have been uncovered in County Galway. The monuments, which have been located side by side in Marie near Aran Mór, reveal new evidence about the earliest farmers that lived and worked in the west of Ireland. The Neolithic portal and court tombs date back almost 6,000 years. And that is your very latest news update. The time now is just approaching 6:04.
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9: Mostly cloudy today with limited sunny spells and just the odd spot of light rain or drizzle possible. Highest temperatures of 18 to 21 degrees. That's the latest from the Sunshine Newsroom. We'll have more in an hour.
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goes the Mac, kicking off breakfast this morning with Dreams. Fleetwood Mac on Sunshine 106.8, Dublin's easy place to relax. Welcome to Monday, July 27th. It'll be a great weekend, and it's great to have you along for breakfast with me this morning between now and 10 a.m. with lots and lots of relaxing music to ease you into your day, help you recharge the batteries before you set off, and all the bits of news, travel, weather and goss in between to get you informed. Prince and Snow Patrol after Sade.

0: Some sunny spells expected today with largely a lot of rain and drizzle developing, and highs of between 16 and 23 degrees as the weather changes a little bit this week. Prince, the most beautiful girl in the world on Sunshine 106.8, Dublin's easy place to relax. I wonder who the most beautiful girl off the world is aboard the International Space Station, and social media users have been puzzling over this cake, which was made by astronauts to celebrate the arrival of three new astronauts to orbit the Earth. Anil Menon joined two other astronauts on board on July 14th. They were pictured with a colourful cake to celebrate their arrival, and people have been posting on social saying, "I can't tell if that's a cake, weird space nachos, or a pile of fancy sushi rolls." Some people alleged it's actually a cake, but yeah, it looks kind of weird. It looks like coffee cake base with meatballs on top and a few Smarties thrown in for good measure. Or one of those cakes you give your pet, you know, like a doggy cake. I wonder what eating is like in outer space, and does food taste different? Coming up, a check on the celeb birthdays of the day as Sunshine Breakfast continues with Kenny and Dolly and Africa from Toto next.
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0: Jam Breakfast with Percy Sledge, Dublin's easy place to relax. Sunshine Water 6.8, having a go at the celeb birthdays this Monday morning, and comedian Maya Rudolph is celebrating her 54th birthday today, famous for Saturday Night Live. Of course, Jonathan Rhys-Meyers, one of our own, good actor too, 49 today, with Betty Thomas, who played Lucy Bates on Hill Street Blues, who became a very well-respected director, is 79 today. Taylor Schilling of Orange is the New Black is 42. And singer Maureen McGovern is 77. She had a big hit song from The Towering Inferno, didn't she? And she sang The Morning After as well. So happy birthday to the celebs and to you if you're waking up on your birthday this morning. We have a birthday girl at Castletown in Leixlip celebrating this morning, Norma Delaney. You've been crowned by Matt, your husband, as his birthday girl. So I hope you have a lovely birthday, Norma. And thanks so much for choosing Sunshine Breakfast every morning. Back in a minute with Cranberries and Al Green coming up.
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See the new Spider-Man movie, Brand New Day, spins its way into cinemas this Friday. And Tom Holland, of course, read a CBeebies bedtime story last Friday ahead of the new movie dropping and looked thrilled reading in his armchair. His favourite story, Superworm. I know he isn't the first superhero. Didn't Jason Momoa, Chris Evans and Tom Hardy read bedtime stories in the past? Of course, he's been busy with The Odyssey at cinemas and now Spider-Man, both which he co-starred along with his wife Zendaya, and they were on the red carpet recently, looking like a very loved up couple now, I gotta say. They seem like a lovely couple, and she seems really nice as well, so maybe you'll be heading to cinemas for that Spidey feeling this week. Brian Ferry on the way for you shortly, checking in on Travel Before News at 7 and Sunshine Breakfast with Bruce Hornsby in the range. The way it is on Sunshine 106.8.

seems our streak of good summer weather seems to be at an end for the time being anyway, with some sunny spells today, but largely cloudy day with rain and drizzle developing in many areas. Temperatures mild enough to could get up to 23 degrees. Slave to Love there, Brian Ferry on Sunshine 106.8, Dublin's easy place to relax. I'm Robbie Fogarty. 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Big duet between Michael McDonald and Patti LaBelle to play for you, and we'll see what the celebs have been getting up to over the weekend with your entertainment update.

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7: Traffic not too bad so far this Monday morning. It's moving quite well both directions on the M50. Guild Street slow though between Sheriff Street Junction and the Quays. But we'll update you after the news at 7.
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11: With the latest from the Sunshine Newsroom, I'm Brona Cox. An investigation has been launched after a man's body was found at a recycling centre in Dublin. The discovery was made in Clondalkin at about 9 o'clock on Friday night. The man was known to have engaged with homeless support services in both Dublin and Cork. Ellen Butler reports.
12: Gardaí say they're investigating all of the circumstances surrounding the discovery of the body of a man who has since been identified as 35-year-old Andrew Hare. They say he recently availed of welfare and homeless services in Dublin and Cork, and they're keen to speak to anyone who knew him or interacted with him in the past week. He's believed to have been in Dublin, Kilkenny and Cork city centres between Friday the 17th and Friday the 24th of July. A post-mortem exam has been carried out. However, Gardaí say the details are not being released for operational reasons. A family liaison officer has been appointed to assist his family. Anyone with any information that could be of assistance to Gardaí is asked to contact any Garda station or the Garda confidential line on 1800 666 111.
11: A man in his 50s has died in a road crash in County Clare. The single car collision happened on the R466 at Gortnagloch Broadford at around 5:30 yesterday evening. The passenger of the car was pronounced dead at the scene. The driver, also in his 50s, was airlifted to University Hospital Limerick in a serious condition. It brings the number of people killed on the roads over the weekend to 3, after 2 men died in separate collisions in Meath and Tipperary in the early hours of yesterday morning. The man and woman charged in relation to the seizure of an alleged car bomb in County Monaghan are due back in court today. 25-year-old law student Isabella Perry Sullivan of Abbeylands Park in Clane, County Kildare, was remanded in custody on Friday pending a bail hearing before Monaghan District Court today. While 44-year-old Simon O'Donovan, with an address of Sperrin Road in Drimna, Dublin, is due back before the Special Criminal Court. His application for bail was refused during a court appearance on Saturday night. Both were charged with possession of explosive substances. The alleged car bomb was found when Gardaí, targeting dissident Republicans, stopped and searched a car near Carrickmacross on Wednesday afternoon. Police are working to find out if the suspect who targeted Berlin Pride celebrations had accomplices. 21-year-old Abdel Balout, who was German-born of Lebanese heritage, was shot dead after apparently trying to charge at police. One person was killed in the van and stabbing rampage on Saturday night and 29 injured in what's being treated as an Islamic terrorist attack. Crews have been tackling a fire in the Cumra Mountains overnight. A number of units from Waterford Fire Service and a helicopter were dispatched to the scene yesterday evening, with members of the public advised to stay away. Meanwhile, a fire which started on Slievenamon in Tipperary 8 days ago is now under control, but firefighters remain on the ground and two Air Corps helicopters are set to return this morning. And Joe Biden is among those celebrating Mayo's historic win. The former US president, whose ancestors hailed from Ballina, says Sam is coming home and has told his friends in Mayo to enjoy every minute. Liam and Noel Gallagher, whose mother Peggy grew up in Charlestown, also have both posted online to share their congratulations. And that's your news.
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7: Cloudy with limited sunny spells and occasional rain or drizzle today. Highs of between 18 and 21 degrees. Feeling quite humid.
9: Sunshine 106.8. Sunshine Breakfast with Robbie Fogarty.

0: See, Casey Musgraves has cancelled 3 dates on her upcoming Middle of Nowhere tour without any explanation. She cancelled gigs at Chicago's United Center on August 20th and 21st, and even a gig in Boston on the 29th. And everyone will get refunds, but she hasn't publicly commented on any of the cancellations, which is kind of unusual. They normally give a reason as to why it's not happening, but I hope she's okay. And if she's heading to Europe, that she'll make the gigs here. Rainbow on Sunshine 106.8, Dublin's easy place to relax. I'm Robbie Fogarty. Have you a great weekend, and it's great to have your company this morning for Sunshine Breakfast for Monday, July 27th. From rainbows to plumes of smoke, and I've been looking at photos of these wildfires still raging in southwest France and around Gironde, where 240 homes have been destroyed by flames. It's hard to fathom that, isn't it? 240 houses gone, 55,000 people ordered to leave villages around Bordeaux, and yet lots of people have been commenting on this photo of sunbathers on the shore of Lake Kakinaw, seemingly unconcerned about the smoke from the wildfires they can see in the distance, and one is even videoing it, probably for social media. It's a funny old world we're living in, isn't it? And one lucky lotto winner of Saturday night's draw won €8.2 million, scooping the jackpot after matching all 6 numbers and the bonus. 3 players won almost €90,000 over the weekend, but the win was for 23, 24, 25, 42, 43 and 46, and the bonus of 37. So if they're your numbers, €8.2 million. Is going into your bank account. Imagine knowing you'd won that and trying to guard that ticket. I know one lucky lotto winner recently said that she'd slept with her winning ticket under her pillow to be sure it wasn't swiped. I don't blame her. I think I'd do the same. Cloudy with limited sunny spells and occasional rain or drizzle today. It's going to be a humid Monday. Highs of 18 to 21 degrees. Hits on the way from Aretha, Michael McDonald and Patti LaBelle, and a check on travel too. On Sunshine 106.8.
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0: Bell, Sunshine 106.8, Dublin's easy place to relax on Sunshine Breakfast. Booting at this British schoolboy who's become the most decorated competitor at the International Mathematical Olympiad, Alex Chewy, who is 13 years of age from Tunbridge in Kent, beat more than 600 participants to claim the first prize. He's the most successful competitor in the history of the tournament. And after 9 hours of problem solving, he completed his last year at the Mathematical Championships with a perfect score, 42 out of 42. And these five gold medalists, along with silver medalists, are the most successful participants of all time. That's some achievement, isn't it? But don't worry if you're brutal at maths. There's always ChatGPT. Could help you out. Cloudy with limited sunny spells today for Monday, July 27th. Occasional rain or drizzle. Feeling quite humid today too. Highs of 18 to 21 degrees. Let's get the update now from the Sunshine Newsroom.
1: Good morning, Robbie. Here are your headlines. Investigations are underway following the discovery of a man's body at a recycling centre in Clondalkin at around 9 p.m. on Friday. The man, now named as 35-year-old Andrew Hare Bygar. They say recently availed of welfare and homeless services in both Dublin and Cork. They're keen to speak to anyone who interacted with him over the course of the past week. Elsewhere, a man in his 50s has died in a single vehicle road crash which occurred in Broadford in East Clare. Two people have been killed in a shooting near the Space Needle landmark in Seattle, Washington. Police are working to find out if the suspect who targeted Berlin Pride celebrations had any accomplices. Crews have been tackling a fire in the Comoran Mountains overnight. New planning exemptions, including for back garden cabins, take effect today. Andy Burnham, the UK PM, will host Volodymyr Zelensky, his first international visitor since taking over as British Prime Minister a week ago today. Preparations are underway for a mammoth homecoming in Castlebar this evening, with former US President Joe Biden amongst the many celebrating Mayo's historic victory as they saw off Kerry yesterday to win the All-Ireland football title for the first time in 75 years. Those are your headlines.
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0: Thamesborough Road's busy between Hart's Corner and Doyle's Corner this morning, with Church Street slow inbound between North King Street Junction and the Quays. There's a queue on the South Circular Road southbound between Cunningham Road Junction and John's Road, but otherwise it's moving quite well both directions on the M50. We'll update your travel before news at 8 here on Sunshine Breakfast. H is being lined up for The Voice, it seems, in our entertainment update next. And Vogue Williams, one of her former qualifications at school, may have come into good use for her new Channel 4 show. She's in the entertainment news too in under 10 minutes on Sunshine Breakfast.

0: Sunshine Breakfast with the Bee Gees. How deep is your love? Sunshine 106.8, Dublin's easy place to relax. I'm Robbie Fogarty, checking on some of these celeb stories today. And I see ITV have been forced to apologise over an aired clip of Gordon Ramsay swearing on Food Stars USA on a repeat. Of course, he's well known for dropping F-bombs, and he dropped a couple on on-screen subtitles at 8:25 a.m. back in May. It seems the swearing had been removed by the audio, but was left on the subtitles. So the AI kind of went a little bit awry there, but he's no stranger to dropping a few. Yeah, it must be a nightmare editing a Gordon Ramsay show. And I'm a Celeb. Star H has been reportedly catching the eye of TV bosses who are keen to lock him in to replace McFly stars Tom Fletcher and Danny Jones on The Voice. And he could be taking up a role as a coach for the new series if it ever airs. The Britain Mobile Award winner, they reckon, has what it takes to nurture a new generation of talent, and being very much part of the ITV family, they reckon that he could act cool factor to the show. I know that show has been delayed many times, which meant that Tom and Danny decided to quit. So H could be in the frame now. And speaking of a change of presenter lineup, it seems that Vogue Williams is set to replace Stacey Solomon for the upcoming series of Renovation Rescue. She and Love Island favourite Luke Mabbitt are lining up for the Channel 4 show's comeback. Vogue said, "I've done a lot of exciting projects in my career, but I'm so delighted to be given the opportunity to roll up my sleeves and get stuck into the second series of this show. And I may get to put my degree in construction and quantity surveying to the test." I'd forgotten that she had that qualification. You see, whatever you learn in school, at some stage later in life, it may come in good use. Mind you, she's renovated quite a few of her own houses down through the years, so some would say she might be a bit of an expert. It's back on our TV screens, Channel 4, this Thursday night at 8 p.m. Great music on the way as we head to news at 8 with Starship and Luther Vandross, and a check on travel coming up too.
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It's 21 degrees expected today, cloudy with limited sunny spells and occasional rain and drizzle, and feeling humid too for Monday, July 27th. Luisa Van Dross there, Never Too Much on Sunshine 106.8, Dublin's easy place to relax. See, one in four people bore of their relationships quickly these days, and it seems women tire faster than men, and women get fed up between the first and third year of being with a partner compared to beyond 5 years for men. So it seems men are a little more easygoing. Growing older, having kids and living together were all highlighted as causes for staleness in a relationship. Well, having kids that soon into a relationship seems a little unusual, but they talk about the 7-year itch when it comes to marriage. Well, it seems it's the 3-year itch for women when it comes to relationships. So yeah, beware. Coming up after the news, got some great tunes lined up to get you into your working day, from Temptations and the Eagles. Got some Gabrielle as well. Oprah Winfrey, she's in the news. It seems that it isn't her real name at all. And we'll check out a Love Island shock in the entertainment update after the latest news and travel on the way next.

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11: That's a queue on South Circular Road between Cunningham Road Junction and John's Road, with Church Street slow inbound between North King Street Junction and the Quays. Phibsborough Road's busy between Hart's Corner and Doyle's Corner. Otherwise, moving quite well on the M50.
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15: With the latest from the Sunshine Newsroom, I'm Brona Cox. Gardaí are investigating the death of a 35-year-old man in Dublin after his body was found at a recycling centre. The discovery was made in Clondalkin on Friday night. Emily Keegan reports.
16: Andrew Hare's body was discovered at a recycling facility in Clondalkin shortly after 9 o'clock on Friday night and was removed from the scene for a post-mortem exam. This process has been completed and Gardaí say the results will not be released for operational reasons. Mr. Hare recently availed of welfare and homeless services in Dublin and Cork, and it's believed he was in Dublin, Kilkenny and Cork city centres between the 17th and 24th of July. Investigators want to speak with anyone who knew him or interacted with him in the last week. A family liaison officer has been appointed to assist his family.
15: A man in his 50s has died in a road crash in County Clare. The single car collision happened on the R466 at Gortnagloch, Broadford, at around 5:30 yesterday evening. The passenger of the car was pronounced dead at the scene. The driver, also in his 50s, was airlifted to University Hospital Limerick in a serious condition. It brings the number of people killed on the roads over the weekend to 3, after 2 men died in separate collisions in Meath and Tipperary in the early hours of yesterday morning. The two people charged in relation to the discovery of an alleged car bomb in County Monaghan last week are due to appear in court again today. Gardaí targeting dissident Republicans found the alleged bomb after they intercepted a car near Carrickmacross on Wednesday. 25-year-old Isabella Perry Sullivan of Abbeylands Park, Clane, County Kildare, was granted conditional bail on Friday, but remanded in custody pending a bail hearing at Monaghan District Court today. 44-year-old Simon O'Donovan of Sperrin Road in Drimna in Dublin was denied bail at the Special Criminal Court on Saturday night and is due back before the court today. Both were charged with possessing explosives. Security will be tightened at the World Pride in Amsterdam this weekend following a terror attack at the Berlin event. One woman was killed and 29 others injured after a man drove into crowds and stabbed people on Saturday night. The suspect, 21-year-old Abdul Balut, was shot dead by police yesterday. Parts of the Comora Mountains in Waterford went up in flames last night. Firefighters have been working to bring the blaze under control, with multiple units dispatched to the scene. Meanwhile, in Tipperary, two Air Corps helicopters are due to return to Slievenamon this morning, although the fire there is now largely under control. Carl Kennedy, the acting senior assistant chief fire officer in Tipperary, says the smoke can be deceiving, but there is currently no threat to homes.
1: Because the temperatures were lower and the pressure was lowered, the smoke was coming over the crest of the mountain and it was actually going into the fire and then popping up. So to the untrained eye, it might look like that forest was on fire, but it actually wasn't. There was a lot of smoke in the area, so we had reiterated to people to bring in their animals just to avoid them being in that area.
15: And one in four people are bored in their relationship. Researchers in the US found women are more likely to feel fed up with their life partner sooner, with one in three getting sick of their relationship within the first 3 years, compared to 5 years and beyond for men. The study at the University of Minnesota found key milestones associated with increased boredom include living together and having children. And that's your news.
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14: It's Noix Newman's Kitchens, Floors, Dance and Doors.
15: Starting with Gaelic games, Mayo are waking up as All-Ireland senior football champions for the first time in 75 years. Andy Moran's side produced a stirring second-half comeback to beat Kerry 120-117 in yesterday's final at Croke Park. Dara Byrne's goal after the restart proved the turning point as Mayo survived a late surge from the Kingdom to finally end one of Gaelic football's longest waits for the Sam Maguire. Moran was asked how his side would be celebrating the monumental success.
17: I've been waiting for this since 2003, probably even before that as a minor. Always dreamt of being part of it, and now I'm kind of afraid of it. So we'll wait. We go to Castlebar tomorrow night. I'm sure we'll have a great night tonight. But I'd be encouraging the young fellas, John, to go easy and just to enjoy this.
15: In athletics, Rashida Adeleke booked her place at next month's European Championships by winning the 200 metres at the National Track and Field Championships in Santry. Sophie O'Sullivan also set a championship record on her way to the women's 1500 metre title yesterday. And in darts, Luke Littler has made it back-to-back titles at the World Match Play in Blackpool. The 19-year-old won 18-9 against the 2022 runner-up Gerwin Price in last night's final. And that's your sport.
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2: Dublin's weather on Sunshine 106.8.
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0: Mostly cloudy today with limited sunny spells and just the odd spot of light rain or drizzle possible. Highest temperatures of 18 to 21 degrees. That's the latest from the Sunshine Newsroom. We'll have more in an hour.
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0: 60 Ronan Keating's daughter, Ali Keating, has opened up about building her own career around horses. She's dating Galway jockey Ross O'Ryan and is the daughter of Ronan and Yvonne, but wanted to make a name for herself without being accused of being a nepo baby. And she said her parents wanted their children to be ambitious and work hard, and nothing was handed to us. And that's why I love horse riding, because it's something I can do on my own. So she's forging a career in her own right, and more power to her as our proud dad there. When you say nothing at all, Ronan Keating on Sunshine 106.8, Dublin's easy place to relax. Welcome to Monday, 27th of July. I'm Robbie Fogarty. I hope you had a great weekend. Of course, speaking of horses, we got the Galway Festival happening in Ballybriss for the next 7 days, bringing lots of horses, 800 to be precise, and 130,000 racegoers for a 7-day program of top tier flat and national hunt racing. 2.19 million worth of prize money up for grabs, and the Galway Place worth 270,000 happening on Wednesday, which is going to be Country Music Day, headlined by Michael English. And Thursday is going to be Ladies Day, with the Guinness Galway Hurdle, the most valuable hurdle race run in Ireland. So lots of fun for the GGs this week. And fans of Mayo, the notorious curse has been swept away. 75 years of heartache, with lots of coverage in the papers today over Mayo's win over Kerry yesterday at Croke Park, with grown men and kids crying and a sea of green and red. Yeah, lots of coverage of that in the papers today. What an amazing story. What is it, 11 heartbreaking final defeats washed away now. So congratulations to Mayo making the news. Cloudy with limited sunny spells and occasional rain or drizzle today. It's going to be a humid Monday. Highs of 18 to 21 degrees. Music on the way from the Temptations and the Eagles. A Sunshine Breakfast continues next.
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0: It Easy from the Eagles. Sunshine 106.8, Dublin's easy place to relax on Sunshine Breakfast. If you're a dog owner, I see experts say you should walk your dog more than once a day. Professor Nicholas Dodman, who's at the Centre for Canine Behaviour, said you should walk your dog at least 5 times a day. Three shortish walks and 2 longer ones. So the short ones are for toilet breaks or just in case your dog gets a little bored, and the others are for exercise, and you should walk a couple of miles before dinner time with your dog. Experts say it's a general rule that should be adjusted depending on your specific breed of dog. So it's like getting your 5 a day of fruit and veggies, isn't it? Walking your dog 5 times a day. At least you'll get your steps in, though. Cloudy with limited sunny spells and occasional rain or drizzle today for Monday, July 27th. That's going to be quite humid too. Highs of 18 to 21 degrees. Let's get the update now from the Sunshine Newsroom.
1: Good morning, Robbie. Here are your headlines. Investigations are underway following the discovery of a man's body at a recycling centre in Clondalkin at around 9 p.m. on Friday. The man, now named as 35-year-old Andrew Hare Bygard. They say recently availed of welfare and homeless services in both Dublin and Cork. They're keen to speak to anyone who interacted with him over the course of the past week. Elsewhere, a man in his 50s has died in a single vehicle road crash which occurred in Broadford in East Clare. 2 people have been killed in a shooting near the Space Needle landmark in Seattle, Washington. Police are working to find out if the suspect who targeted Berlin Pride celebrations had any accomplices. Crews have been tackling a fire in the Comer Mountains overnight. New planning exemptions, including for back garden cabins, take effect today. Andy Burnham, the UK PM, will host Volodymyr Zelensky, his first international visitor since taking over as British Prime Minister a week ago today. Preparations are underway for a mammoth homecoming in Castlebar this evening, with former US President Joe Biden amongst the many celebrating Mayo's historic victory as they saw off Kerry yesterday to win the All-Ireland football title for the first time in 75 years. Those are your headlines.
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0: Bidsport Road inbounds busy between Hart's Corner and Doyle's Corner this morning, with a queue on Concolbert Road between Memorial Road and Island Bridge. Finglas Road's congested from Glasnevin Cemetery to Hart's Corner, with Church Street slow between North King Street Junction and the Quays. We'll update travel before news at 9 here on Sunshine Breakfast. Checking in on the latest entertainment news. Oprah Winfrey, it seems, isn't Oprah at all. We'll talk about that. The entertainment update's on the way next on Sunshine Breakfast.

0: John Bon Jovi was forced to abruptly halt his concert in Madison Square Gardens on Thursday during their residency in New York City. I think it was night 8 of their, nine-day residency in the iconic venue, which of course saw Taylor Swift get married there recently. And it seems he claimed he was hurt. He says, "I'm hurt and you're not getting the best of me." So he quit halfway through living on a prayer and went home. He says, "Don't throw away your ticket stubs. I'm going to figure something out. Just hold on to us and we'll figure how to reschedule." So I'm not sure if he pulled a muscle or a vocal cord or two. But they had to call the halt. He's had some health issues in recent years with his voice. So it's kind of a shame to think that he's had to cancel a gig or two. But I'm sure he'll be back fighting fit soon. Always on Sunshine 106.8, Dublin's easy place to relax. I'm Robbie Fogarty. On to the entertainment news. And Oprah Winfrey has been revealing her legal birth name. And it's not what we thought. She was on Kiki Palmer's podcast and said that according to her birth cert, she is Orpah Winfrey. Somebody spelt it wrong. And people have been calling her Oprah all her life, but it's actually Orpah on her birth cert. So just think, a little misspelling and you could have gone by a completely different name all your life. I could have been Ronnie Fogarty, for all I know. And Love Island stars Charlene Murphy and Sean Fitzgerald have shocked audiences by a comeback at the villa on last night's episode and a massive shake-up. Dumped Islanders returned ahead of the finale tonight to send one of the remaining five couples home, with Charlene and Sean making a dramatic entrance and standing before the couples. And one by one, the ex-Islanders cast their votes, choosing one couple they want to dump. So it's all to play for tonight, the big finale of Love Island at 9 p.m. on Virgin Media 2. And it'd be great to have a twist whereby the very first person who was kicked off the show became the winner. Nothing would surprise me when it comes to reality TV. Checking on the travel for you shortly. Marvin Gaye and the Pointer Sisters on the way as we head to news at 9 on Sunshine 106.8.
1: Virgin Media's 5-gig broadband isn't just smooth, it's fast too. Like a walrus on a speedboat with a big jet engine on the back, just thundering across the water. A mocking affront to all creation. For no mere walrus was ever meant to move such as this. 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

Highs of 21 degrees today, cloudy with limited sunny spells for the 27th of July. Welcome to Monday, occasional rain or drizzle, and feeling quite humid too with the Pointer Sisters and Slow Hand on Sunshine, 106.8, Dublin's easy place to relax. I've been reading about modern life and how it's pushing human minds and body beyond their evolutionary limits. Well, that's according to Dr. Jose Yong of a university in Singapore, and humanity's been staggering, these improvements in technology, medicine, and the quality of life over the past 100 years, it seems, have outpaced how our brains have evolved. And according to the experts, in evolutionary terms, the shift to modern cities happened almost overnight. And for more than 99% of human history, we're hunter-gatherers, and now we're driving around in electric vehicles using smartphones. And it seems it's been a little bit too much for us, and that can cause and has caused chronic anxiety in some people. So maybe you're one of those people who are getting stressed by modern life, or else you're one of those people who just kick back and let it wash all over them and never seem stressed out. Coming up after the news, hits from Dusty Springfield and Thin Lizzy. Got some Randy Crawford's in there as well to get you into Monday's working day. We'll check the telly diary to see what's good on the box tonight, and talk about those sounds of summer that remind us of warm, sunny days. After the latest news update for the Sunshine Newsroom.

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7: Lisburn Road's busy between Hart's Corner and Doyle's Corner this morning, with Church Street slow between North King Street Junction and the Quays. Glasnevin Cemetery to Hart's Corner is busy inbound on the Finglas Road, with a queue and Concolbert Road between Memorial Road and Island Bridge.
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10: With the latest from the Sunshine Newsroom, I'm Brona Cox. Gardaí are investigating the death of a 35-year-old man in Dublin after his body was found at a recycling centre. The discovery was made in Clondalkin on Friday night. Emily Keegan reports.
11: Andrew Hare's body was discovered at a recycling facility in Clondalkin shortly after 9 o'clock on Friday night and was removed from the scene for a post-mortem exam. This process has been completed and Gardaí say the results will not be released for operational reasons. Mr Hare recently availed of welfare and homeless services in Dublin and Cork, and it's believed he was in Dublin, Kilkenny and Cork city centres between the 17th and 24th of July. Investigators want to speak with anyone who knew him or interacted with him in the last week. A family liaison officer has been appointed to assist his family.
10: A man in his 50s has died in a road crash in County Clare. The single car collision happened on the R466 at Gortnagloch, Broadford, at around 5:30 yesterday evening. The passenger of the car was pronounced dead at the scene. The driver, also in his 50s, was airlifted to University Hospital Limerick in a serious condition. It brings the number of people killed on the roads over the weekend to 3, after 2 men died in separate collisions in Meath and Tipperary in the early hours of yesterday morning. The two people charged in relation to the discovery of an alleged car bomb in County Monaghan last week are due to appear in court again today. Gardaí, targeting dissident Republicans, found the alleged bomb after they intercepted a car near Carrickmacross on Wednesday. 25-year-old Isabella Perry Sullivan of Abbeylands Park, Clane, County Kildare, was granted conditional bail on Friday, but remanded in custody pending a bail hearing at Monaghan District Court today. 44-year-old Simon O'Donovan of Sperrin Road in Drimbaugh Grimna in Dublin was denied bail at the special criminal court on Saturday night and is due back before the court today. Both were charged with possessing explosives. Parts of the Cumara Mountains in Waterford went up in flames last night. Firefighters have been working to bring the blaze under control, with multiple units dispatched to the scene. Meanwhile, in Tipperary, two Air Corps helicopters are due to return to Slievenamon this morning, although the fire there is now largely under control. New planning rules surrounding backyard cabins come into effect today. Homeowners can now build units 45 square metres or smaller without planning permission in their garden. The changes also relax rules around insulation on external walls, installing heat pumps and bike or bin sheds. But Labour's housing spokesperson Conor Sheehan says he has concerns about how the cabins will be rented.
12: They will allow a landlord to rent out one of these units while treating the tenant as a licensee, which is the way the rent-a-room scheme works. And that essentially means that the tenant does not come under the RTB Act. The tenant really doesn't have any rights in terms of if there's a dispute. They have no place to go. They can't go to the RTB.
10: And Mick Jagger's Rolling Stones bandmates, past and present, have wished him a happy birthday. The singer turned 83 yesterday. It's just 2 weeks since they released their latest studio album, Foreign Tongues. And that's your news.
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9: It's Noix Newman's kitchens, floors, decks and doors.
10: Starting with Gaelic games, the 75-year wait for the Sam Maguire is over for Mayo as they wake up All-Ireland champions for the first time since 1951. They defeated 2025 champions Kerry 120-117 to bring their drought to an end. A stunning second-half display saw the Westerners avoid a late fight back from the Kingdom. Today they'll continue the tradition of attending Crumlin Children's Hospital with the Sam Maguire. In athletics, Charlene Maudsley's chances of taking part in the European Athletics Championships will be clearer over the coming days. The 200-metre runner picked up an injury in Saturday's national track and field final, which will reportedly require a scan to determine her availability. Meanwhile, Rashida Adeleke booked her place by claiming gold in that race with a championship record on Saturday. And Sophie O'Sullivan also set a championship record on her way to the women's 1500-metre title yesterday. And in soccer, PSG have reportedly dropped out of the race to sign Ivory Coast international Yann Diomande. The RB Leipzig winger starred at the World Cup and had been linked with a move to the Parisians and Real Madrid. The Spanish giants now appear to be frontrunners to land his signature, according to Sky Sports in Germany. And that's your sport.
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10: The government has appointed Ireland's first financial literacy ambassadors. Gráinne Griffin, Director of Financial Education at the Competition and Consumer Protection Commission, and Dennis Carrigan, President of the Association of Teachers of Home Economics, will take on the roles. They will promote financial literacy, encourage people to make informed financial decisions, and support the Department of Finance's National Financial Literacy Strategy. Energy distributor DCC Energy has agreed to a £5.75 billion takeover by a consortium led by US investment firms KKR and Energy Capital Partners. The deal values DCC shares at £65.25 each, with shareholders also set to receive a final dividend and a possible additional payment linked to the sale of its Nexora technology business. DCC Energy owns a number of brands in Ireland, including Flowgas and Certa. 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
1: Mostly cloudy today with limited sunny spells and just the odd spot of light rain or drizzle possible. Highest temperatures of 18 to 21 degrees. That's the latest from the Sunshine Newsroom. We'll have more in an hour.
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0: Trent Strand Darby wrapping up a great mix of songs to ease you into Monday's working morning with Sign Your Name, Gavin James, Dusty Springfield and Lone Star 2 on Sunshine 106.8, Dublin's easy place to relax. We're in for a humid Monday for July 27th, cloudy with limited sunny spells and occasional rain or drizzle, highs of 18 to 21 degrees. So hope you have a great weekend and are looking forward to the week ahead. I see the sound of an ice cream van growing near as we waited on our streets for a screwball or a 99 are some of the unique sounds of summer that remind us of our childhood. And two-thirds of us love nothing more than the simple pleasures of a summer breeze, the smell of sunscreen, or doing the slots on Tramore or Bray, as reminding us of some of those great summers gone by. The smell of barbecue in your neighbour's garden or cut grass also on the list, or even having to blow up a paddling pool for the kids among some of the experiences of summer we love. And hopefully it hasn't come quite to the end yet. Maybe there'll be a few balmy days ahead of us before the kids head back to school.
1: Sunshine, traffic and travel.
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0: There's a crash on Stillorgan Road outbound in the right lane at Nutley Lane Junction, with Donnybrook Road backed up between the Garda Station and Marlborough Road Junction. Naas Road's backed up, busy but moving between the M50 and Bluebell. Grand Canal slow between Harold's Cross Bridge and Portobello, and delays on Harold's Cross Road between the Park and the Grand Canal. We'll update travel before news at 10 here on Sunshine Breakfast. It's all about the Irish Film Censor in an interesting documentary on RT1 tonight. On your telly diary next, with hits on the way from Leanne Rimes and Randy Crawford here on Sunshine Breakfast.
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Murphy's along with the hits from Enrique and Lionel Richie and all your mellow lunch break requests when he joins us after 10 o'clock. Carol Dooley in on the More Music Drive this afternoon from 2 o'clock to take you home to the telly box on Sunshine 106.8, Dublin's easy place to relax, with Randy Crawford there. One day I'll fly away. Jodie's unexpected arrival overshadows Harper's welcome home party on Coronation Street, the episode at 8:30 tonight on Virgin One. And Barra Best is back on BBC One at 8:30 with Return of the Wild, and Barra travels to Munich where he'll see how apartments are designed to provide spaces for animals and plants to live. In the Opinion of the Censors, an interesting documentary on RTÉ One at 9:35, with former film censor John Kelleher revealing how 100 years of film censorship in Ireland reflected the political, social and cultural evolution, and how these censors had the power to ban or cut films in their own opinion. So an interesting one to watch tonight. And over on BBC One at 10:40, True North features former European boxing champion Tommy McCarthy taking his career from the ring to the stage as he tries to make it as a stand-up comic. Fighting for Laughs on BBC One tonight. So lots of variety on the box and some great late night tunes on the radio with Joe Harrington in for Mellow Moments from 7 o'clock to the wee small hours. Back to wrap up breakfast next with George Ezra and Curtis Stigers.

0: the energy of the Fla. 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

cloudy with limited sunny spells today for Monday, July 27th. Had the occasional bit of rain or drizzle and feeling quite humid too. Highs of 18 to 21 degrees with Curtis Digers wrapping up your breakfast. I wonder why on Sunshine 106.8, Dublin's easy place to relax. Enda Murphy's in next with songs from Take That and the Eagles. Requests too for the mellow lunch break, which you'll gather up across the morning and play out while you enjoy your sambo between 1 and 2. I'll catch you for breakfast bright and early tomorrow morning. I'm Robbie Fogarty. Enjoy your day.

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8: The M4 eastbound's busy from Junction 6 Selwards to a crash in the right lane just before Junction 5 at Leakslip this morning. Swords Road slow from Clontarf College to Griffith Avenue, with John's Road busy between Military Road and the Quays. Sheriff Street Junction to the Quays slow on Gill Street, and with busy traffic on Harold's Cross Road from the park to the Grand Canal, and a crash on Stillorgan Road outbound in the right lane at Nutley Lane Junction.
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12: With the latest from the Sunshine Newsroom, I'm Brona Cox. Gardaí are investigating the death of a 35-year-old man in Dublin after his body was found at a recycling centre. The discovery was made in Clondalkin on Friday night. Emily Keegan reports.
13: Andrew Hare's body was discovered at a recycling facility in Clondalkin shortly after 9 o'clock on Friday night and was removed from the scene for a post-mortem exam. This process has been completed and Gardaí say the results will not be released for operational reasons. Mr Hare recently availed of welfare and homeless services in Dublin and Cork, and it's believed he was in Dublin, Kilkenny and Cork city centres between the 17th and 24th of July. Investigators want to speak with anyone who knew him or interacted with him in the last week. A family liaison officer has been appointed to assist his family.
12: A man in his 50s has died in a road crash in County Clare. The single car collision happened on the R466 at Gortnagloch, Broadford, at around 5:30 yesterday evening. The passenger of the car was pronounced dead at the scene. The driver, also in his 50s, was airlifted to University Hospital Limerick in a serious condition. It brings the number of people killed on the roads over the weekend to 3, after 2 men died in separate collisions in Meath and Tipperary in the early hours of yesterday morning. The two people charged in relation to the discovery of an alleged car bomb in County Monaghan last week are due to appear in court again today. Gardaí targeting dissident Republicans found the alleged bomb after they intercepted a car near Carrickmacross on Wednesday. 25-year-old Isabella Perry Sullivan of Abbeylands Park, Clane, County Kildare, was granted conditional bail on Friday, but remanded in custody pending a bail hearing at Monaghan District Court today. 44-year-old Simon O'Donovan of Sperrin Road in Drimna in Dublin was denied bail at the Special Criminal Court on Saturday night and is due back before the court today. Both were charged with possessing explosives. Parts of the Cumara Mountains in Waterford went up in flames last night. Firefighters have been working to bring the blaze under control, with multiple units dispatched to the scene. Meanwhile, in Tipperary, two Air Corps helicopters are due to return to Slievenamon this morning, although the fire there is now largely under control. New planning rules surrounding backyard cabins come into effect today. Homeowners can now build units 45 square metres or smaller without planning permission in their garden. The changes also relax rules around insulation on external walls, installing heat pumps and bike or bin sheds. But Labour's housing spokesperson Conor Sheehan says he has concerns about how the cabins will be rented.
14: They will allow a landlord to rent out one of these units while treating the tenant as a licensee, which is the way the rent-a-room scheme works. And that essentially means that the tenant does not come under the RTB Act. The tenant really doesn't have any rights in terms of if there's a dispute. They have no place to go. They can't go to the RTB.
12: And Mick Jagger's Rolling Stones bandmates, past and present, have wished him a happy birthday. The singer turned 83 yesterday. It's just 2 weeks since they released their latest studio album, Foreign Tongues. And that's your news.
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12: Starting with Gaelic games, the 75-year wait for the Sam Maguire is over for Mayo as they wake up All-Ireland champions for the first time since 1951. They defeated 2025 champions Kerry 120-117 to bring their drought to an end. A stunning second-half display saw the Westerners avoid a late fight back from the Kingdom. Today they'll continue the tradition of attending Crumlin Children's Hospital with the Sam Maguire. In athletics, Charlene Maudsley's chances of taking part in the European Athletics Championships will be clearer over the coming days. The 200-metre runner picked up an injury in Saturday's national track and field final, which will reportedly require a scan to determine her availability. Meanwhile, Rashida Adeleke booked her place by claiming gold in that race with a championship record on Saturday. And Sophie O'Sullivan also set a championship record on her way to the women's 1500-metre title yesterday. And in soccer, PSG have reportedly dropped out of the race to sign Ivory Coast international Yann Diomande. The RB Leipzig winger starred at the World Cup and had been linked with a move to the Parisians and Real Madrid. The Spanish giants now appear to be frontrunners to land his signature, according to Sky Sports in Germany. And that's your sport.
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12: Mostly cloudy today with limited sunny spells and just the odd spot of light rain or drizzle possible. Highest temperatures of 18 to 21 degrees. That's the latest from the Sunshine Newsroom. We'll have more in an hour.
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0: It's the Sunshine 106.8, Dublin's easy place to relax. Good morning. Welcome along to Monday morning. I'm Enda Murphy. Hope you had a great weekend and I hope you're well. Today, the 27th of July, if it is your birthday, you share it with Bobby Gentry, the US musician, one of the first female country artists to write and produce her own material. She's 84 today. Simon Jones, English actor who played Arthur Dent in The Hitchhiker's Guide to the Galaxy, 76. Christopher Dean, one half of Torval and Dean, is 68 today. Tracy Shaw, British actress and singer, best known for her peacock in Coronation Street. She's 53 today. The Irish actor Jonathan Rhys-Meyers, known for playing King Henry VIII in The Tudors, 49. Taylor Schilling, American actress, is 42. And finally for today, Jordan Spieth, American professional golfer, is 33. And if it is your birthday, happy birthday to you.
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9: The James Joyce Tower is located in County Dublin. It houses a museum dedicated to Joyce and contains letters, photographs and personal possessions of James Joyce. The tower is best known for featuring at the beginning of James Joyce's novel Ulysses, which since its publication has attracted controversy and scrutiny. Joyce spent 6 nights living there in 1904 with his former university friend Oliver St. John Gogarty, but left after an incident in which Gogarty fired a gun in his direction. The living space resembles its 1904 appearance and is a place of pilgrimage for Joyce enthusiasts. The James Joyce Tower and Museum is free to the public, although donations are gratefully accepted. For Sunshine 106.8, I'm Finbar Fury.
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0: That's Paulo Carrick, Ace. How long has this been going on Sunshine 106.8, Dublin's easy place to relax. Mostly cloudy today with limited sunny spells. The odd spot of light rain possible. Highest temperatures between 18 and 21 degrees. Now, all this week, we're giving you the chance to win with Fairy Trees Winery, a modern Irish winery dedicated to crafting wines of character, elegance, and distinction. We've got a daily prize of a vineyard tour and tasting for up to four people every day to give away. You can check out all the details on fairytrees.ie. Now, to win the prize today, all you got to do is text or WhatsApp Fairy Trees along with your name, address, and email, please, to 087-188-1068. And everybody who does that goes into the draw, which takes place before 1 o'clock today. 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They're in Dunlear in County Louth, only 40 minutes from Dublin. Good luck.
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0: Church Street inbound is busy between North King Street and the Quays, and the North Wall Quay is slow approaching the Samuel Beckett Bridge.
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14: With the latest from the Sunshine Newsroom, I'm Brona Cox. Gardaí say they're investigating all of the circumstances behind the discovery of a homeless man's body at a recycling centre in Dublin. The remains of 35-year-old Andrew Hare were found at the facility in Clondalkin shortly after 9 o'clock on Friday night. Gardaí say he had recently availed of welfare and homeless services in Dublin and Cork, and they're appealing for help from the public in establishing his recent movements. Anyone who knew Mr. Hare or interacted with him between Friday the 17th and Friday the 24th 4th of July is asked to contact Gardaí. It's believed he was in Dublin, Kilkenny and Cork city centres during that time. Fire services are on the ground in Waterford and South Tipperary again this morning. Crews are assessing a fire which broke out in the Cumara Mountains yesterday, while for an eighth day units are responding to an ongoing blaze on Slievenamon. Aoife Cairns reports.
15: Crews from Waterford Fire Service are currently at a gorse fire in the Mahon Falls area of the Cumara Mountains. Emergency services were notified of the blaze yesterday at around 3 p.m. Units from Kilmacthomas, Portlaw and Dungarvan responded to the incident. Although large areas have been burned, fire services say the spread of the fire into forestry has been prevented. No buildings are at risk and no injuries have been reported. Separately, the response to the fire on Slievenamon continues. Two Air Corps helicopters are due on site at Slievenamon, although the fire there is now reportedly largely under control.
14: The suspect behind Saturday's mass stabbing and van attack at Berlin Pride has been killed. The 21-year-old radicalised German-born man of Lebanese descent was tracked down to the northwest of the capital. One person was killed during Saturday's celebrations and 29 injured. It's being treated as an Islamic terrorist attack. There's been an unexpected pause in fighting between the US and Iran over the weekend, giving hope to negotiations on a ceasefire. Counterattacks from Tehran in recent days have killed at least three US service members in Jordan and Iraq. Mike Waltz is the US ambassador to the UN. He told Fox News that President Donald Trump has a plan.
16: He's giving talk some space. He's giving it a little bit of room. We've had both Iman and Iran and a number of our other negotiators engaged at every level, from the most senior levels all the way down to the technical level over the past few weeks and particularly in the past few days.
14: Homeowners can now build a cabin in their back garden without planning permission. New rules come into effect today which relax restrictions around insulation on external walls, installing heat pumps and bike or bin sheds. They also allow people to build units 45 square metres or smaller without planning permission in their backyard. Labour housing spokesperson Conor Sheehan is concerned people will rent the cabins out, leaving tenants with little protection.
17: We know local authorities do not really have the resources to inspect these. They don't have enough inspectors. My concern is that we could lead to a situation where we have a proliferation of essentially low quality modular units.
14: And Ryan Reynolds has surprised fans at San Diego Comic-Con by wandering the convention floor dressed as Deadpool. The actor posed for photos with fans who had no idea it was him beneath the mask. Ryan was marking 10 years since the first Deadpool film was released. And that's your news.
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14: Starting with Gaelic games, the All-Ireland winning Mayo footballers are due in Temple Street Children's Hospital before they return home to Castlebar. They ended a 75-year wait to earn the Sam Maguire by defeating the title holders Kerry 120-117 at Croke Park yesterday. Mayo boss Andy Moran says the achievement is only beginning to sink in this morning.
20: I think this morning is when it sinks in and you come down here and there's media to do and Joe, you have to go to the children's hospital and stuff like that. No, and it's an amazing feeling and Joe, one that we're kind of very privileged to have.
14: In rugby, James Lowe has completed a move to Japanese side Tokyo Suntory Sun Goliath. The Japan Rugby League One side confirmed the switch this morning. He had departed Leinster at the end of his contract, having made 102 appearances across a 9-year stint at the province. The Ireland winger says it's a huge honour to join his new club. And in boxing, Madison Square Garden has emerged as a possible venue for Tyson Fury's bout with Anthony Joshua. The Sun reports that the New York arena is among the possible locations to host the fight. However, AJ's camp would prefer to keep the fight in the UK. Contracts have been signed for the showdown, but a date has not yet been confirmed. And that's your sport.
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12: Dublin's weather on Sunshine 106.8.
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14: Mostly cloudy today with limited sunny spells and just the odd spot of light rain or drizzle possible. Highest temperatures of 18 to 21 degrees. That's the latest from the Sunshine Newsroom. We'll have more in an hour.
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9: 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Imiul Milanigid Shaska Kar for the Beach Boys, Achid Ivrahin, Let I Get Around.
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0: 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All this week, we're giving you the chance to win with thanks to Fairy Trees Winery, a modern winery dedicated to crafting wines of character, elegance and distinction in Duleek in County Louth. We've got a daily prize of a vineyard tour and tasting for up to four people a day to give away. We're giving one away today. They are a quality first. Wines that are pesticide free and grapes are hand harvested. They provide not only a tasting but a learning experience. People come away with new knowledge about wine production, especially in the unique Irish climate, and they're only 40 minutes from Dublin. Check out fairytrees.ie. And to win this prize, all you got to do is text or WhatsApp the words fairy trees along with your name and address and email please to 087 188 1068, and we will have a winner before one today.
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0: George Benson, In Your Eyes on Sunshine 106.8, Dublin's easy place to relax. At lunchtime, we have a little thing called the Mellow Lunch Break. It happens between 1 and 2 every weekday afternoon, so if you fancy a song or a request this afternoon, let me know on email. It's enda@sunshineradio.ie. On the way after news at midday, Christina Perry coming up, some Tina Turner and Olivia Newton-John too.
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0: Grand Canal inbound is busy between Harold's Cross Bridge and Leeson Street, and busy on North Strand Road at Ansley Bridge.
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14: With the latest from the Sunshine Newsroom, I'm Brona Cox. Gardaí say they're investigating all of the circumstances behind the discovery of a homeless man's body at a recycling centre in Dublin. The remains of 35-year-old Andrew Hare were found at the facility in Clondalkin shortly after 9 o'clock on Friday night. Gardaí say he had recently availed of welfare and homeless services in Dublin and Cork, and they're appealing for help from the public in establishing his recent movements. Anyone who knew Mr. Hare or interacted with him between Friday the 17th and Friday the 24th 4th of July is asked to contact Gardaí. It's believed he was in Dublin, Kilkenny and Cork city centres during that time. Fire services are on the ground in Waterford and South Tipperary again this morning. Crews are assessing a fire which broke out in the Cumara Mountains yesterday, while for an eighth day, units are responding to an ongoing blaze on Slievenamon. Aoife Cairns reports.
5: Crews from Waterford Fire Service are currently at a gorse fire in the Mahon Falls area of the Cumara Mountains. Emergency services were notified of the blaze yesterday at around 3 p.m. Units from Kilmac Thomas, Portlaw and Dungarvan responded to the incident. Although large areas have been burned, fire services say the spread of the fire into forestry has been prevented. No buildings are at risk and no injuries have been reported. Separately, the response to the fire on Slievenamon continues. Two Air Corps helicopters are due on site at Slievenamon, although the fire there is now reportedly largely under control.
14: The suspect behind Saturday's mass stabbing and van attack at Berlin Pride has been killed. The 21-year-old radicalised German-born man of Lebanese descent was tracked down to the northwest of the capital. One person was killed during Saturday's celebrations and 29 injured. It's being treated as an Islamic terrorist attack. There's been an unexpected pause in fighting between the US and Iran over the weekend, giving hope to negotiations on a ceasefire. Counterattacks from Tehran in recent days have killed at least three US service members in Jordan and Iraq. Mike Waltz is the US ambassador to the UN. He told Fox News that President Donald Trump has a plan.
15: He's giving talk some space. He's giving it a little bit of room. We've had both Iman and Iran and a number of our other negotiators engaged at every level, from the most senior levels all the way down to the technical level over the past few weeks and particularly in the past few days.
14: Homeowners can now build a cabin in their back garden without planning permission. New rules come into effect today which relax restrictions around insulation on external walls, installing heat pumps and bike or bin sheds. They also allow people to build units 45 square metres or smaller without planning permission in their backyard. Labour housing spokesperson Conor Sheehan is concerned people will rent the cabins out, leaving tenants with little protection.
16: We know local authorities do not really have the resources to inspect these. They don't have enough inspectors. My concern is that we could lead to a situation where we have a proliferation of essentially low quality modular units.
14: And Ryan Reynolds has surprised fans at San Diego Comic-Con by wandering the convention floor dressed as Deadpool. The actor posed for photos with fans who had no idea it was him beneath the mask. Ryan was marking 10 years since the first Deadpool film was released. And that's your news.
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14: Starting with Gaelic games, the All-Ireland winning Mayo footballers are visiting Temple Street Children's Hospital as the celebrations of their All-Ireland success continue. They've continued the tradition before they make their way back to Castlebar for a homecoming event this evening. The Westerners ended a 75-year wait to lift the Sam Maguire by defeating the title holders Kerry 120-117 at Croke Park yesterday. Mayo coach Colm Boyle, who was runner-up in all four All-Ireland finals in his playing days, says there was a moment of shock when the clock reached 70 minutes at the headquarters.
17: It took about 2 or 3 minutes for it to set in. I actually just stayed in the sideline for a while. Actually didn't know what to do. You know what I mean? And just met a few, obviously Andy was there, a lot of our medical backroom S&C boys were there, so I stayed with them first. And then it was just like, okay, let's go here. Let's find the boys. Let's sprint on. This is everything you've dreamed on for, any Mayo person has dreamed on for a long time. So let's go celebrate.
14: In soccer, it's understood Premier League clubs are preparing to vote on a 10-year deal that could provide extra funding for EFL sides. Around €23 million could be available to help lower league clubs facing administration. And in racing, the Galway Races Summer Festival gets underway this evening. There are 7 races to be decided in Ballybrit, with the first going to post at 5:10. And that's your sport.
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14: Mostly cloudy today with limited sunny spells and just the odd spot of light rain or drizzle possible. Highest temperatures of 18 to 21 degrees. That's the latest from the Sunshine Newsroom. We'll have more in an hour.
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0: That's Olivia Newton-John and Hopelessly Devoted to You on Sunshine 106.8, Dublin's easy place to relax this Monday afternoon. I'm Enda Murphy. All this week, we're giving you the chance to win a daily prize of a vineyard tour and tasting for up to four people per day at Fairy Trees Winery in Duleek in County Louth. They are a modern Irish winery dedicated to crafting wines of character, elegance and distinction. To win the prize of the vineyard tour and tasting for up to four people, all you got to do is text or WhatsApp the words Fairy Trees along with your name, address and email to 087-188-1068 and we will have a winner in the next 20 minutes. Good luck.
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0: Script, The Man Who Can't Be Moved on Sunshine 106.8, Dublin's easy place to relax this Monday afternoon. All this week, we've got a daily prize of a vineyard tour and tasting for up to four people per day to give away to Fairy Trees Winery in Dalek and County Louth. You can check out the details of their tour on their website, fairytrees.ie/calendar. And to win this prize, I asked you to text or WhatsApp the words Fairy Trees along with your name and address and email to 087-188-1068 for our daily winner. Today, Paul O'Sullivan in Inchicore. Paul, well done. You and three friends are off to Fairy Trees Winery for a tasting and a tour of the vineyard in Fairy Trees in Dalek in County Louth. Well done. And if you'd like to win, another chance to do it tomorrow, make sure you listen out for your chance to win.
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0: It's Barbara Streisand, Woman in Love on Sunshine 106.8, Dublin's easy place to relax at lunchtime. Your mellow lunch break is on the way. And thank you to Karen Timoney in Baldoyle. Karen emailed Enda at sunshineradio.ie. Looking for Ed Sheeran photograph on the mellow lunch break. Karen, that's on the way for you after the latest from the Sunshine Newsroom at 1 next.
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0: The M4 is busy inbound between Junction 4 Lucan and the M50, and busy on the South Circular Road inbound between Griffith College and Kelly's Corner.
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14: With the latest from the Sunshine Newsroom, I'm Brona Cox. Gardaí say they're investigating all of the circumstances behind the discovery of a homeless man's body at a recycling centre in Dublin. The remains of 35-year-old Andrew Hare were found at the facility in Clondalkin shortly after 9 o'clock on Friday night. Gardaí say he had recently availed of welfare and homeless services in Dublin and Cork, and they're appealing for help from the public in establishing his recent movements. Anyone who knew Mr. Hare or interacted with him between Friday the 17th and Friday the 24th 4th of July is asked to contact Gardaí. It's believed he was in Dublin, Kilkenny and Cork city centres during that time. Fire services are on the ground in Waterford and South Tipperary again this morning. Crews are assessing a fire which broke out in the Cumara Mountains yesterday, while for an eighth day units are responding to an ongoing blaze on Slievenamon. Aoife Cairns reports.
15: Crews from Waterford Fire Service are currently at a gorse fire in the Mahon Falls area of the Cumara Mountains. Emergency services were notified of the blaze yesterday at around 3 p.m. Units from Kilmacthomas, Portlaw and Dungarvan responded to the incident. Although large areas have been burned, fire services say the spread of the fire into forestry has been prevented. No buildings are at risk and no injuries have been reported. Separately, the response to the fire on Slievenamon continues. Two Air Corps helicopters are due on site at Slievenamon, although the fire there is now reportedly largely under control.
14: The suspect behind Saturday's mass stabbing and van attack at Berlin Pride has been killed. The 21-year-old radicalised German-born man of Lebanese descent was tracked down to the northwest of the capital. One person was killed during Saturday's celebrations and 29 injured. It's being treated as an Islamic terrorist attack. There's been an unexpected pause in fighting between the US and Iran over the weekend, giving hope to negotiations on a ceasefire. Counterattacks from Tehran in recent days have killed at least three US service members in Jordan and Iraq. Mike Waltz is the US ambassador to the UN. He told Fox News that President Donald Trump has a plan.
5: He's giving talk some space. He's giving it a little bit of room. We've had both Iman and Iran and a number of our other negotiators engaged at every level, from the most senior levels all the way down to the technical level over the past few weeks and particularly in the past few days.
14: Homeowners can now build a cabin in their back garden without planning permission. New rules come into effect today which relax restrictions around insulation on external walls, installing heat pumps and bike or bin sheds. They also allow people to build units 45 square metres or smaller without planning permission in their backyard. Labour housing spokesperson Conor Sheehan is concerned people will rent the cabins out, leaving tenants with little protection.
16: We know local authorities do not really have the resources to inspect these. They don't have enough inspectors. My concern is that we could lead to a situation where we have a proliferation of essentially low quality modular units.
14: And Ryan Reynolds has surprised fans at San Diego Comic-Con by wandering the convention floor dressed as Deadpool. The actor posed for photos with fans who had no idea it was him beneath the mask. Ryan was marking 10 years since the first Deadpool film was released. And that's your news.
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14: Starting with Gaelic games, the All-Ireland winning Mayo footballers are visiting Temple Street Children's Hospital as the celebrations of their All-Ireland success continue. They've continued the tradition before they make their way back to Castlebar for a homecoming event this evening. The Westerners ended a 75-year wait to lift the Sam Maguire by defeating the title holders Kerry 120 to 117 at Croke Park yesterday. Mayo coach Colin Boyle, who was runner-up in all four All-Ireland finals in his playing days, says there was a moment of shock when the clock reached 70 minutes at the headquarters.
17: It took about 2 or 3 minutes for it to set in. I actually just stayed in the sideline for a while. Actually didn't know what to do. You know what I mean? And it just met a few, obviously Andy was there, a lot of our medical backroom S&C boys were there, so I stayed with them first, and then it was just like, okay, let's go here. Let's find the boys. Let's sprint on. This is everything you've dreamed on for, any Mayo person has dreamed on for a long time, so let's go celebrate.
14: In soccer, it's understood Premier League clubs are preparing to vote on a 10-year deal that could provide extra funding for EFL sides. Around €23 million could be available to help lower league clubs facing administration. And in racing, the Galway Races Summer Festival gets underway this evening. There are 7 races to be decided in Ballybrit, with the first going to post at 5:10. And that's your sport.
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12: Dublin's weather on Sunshine 106.8.
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14: Mostly cloudy today with limited sunny spells and just the odd spot of light rain or drizzle possible. Highest temperatures of 18 to 21 degrees. That's the latest from the Sunshine Newsroom. We'll have more in an hour.
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0: Starland Vocal Band. That's Afternoon Delight. Don't you just love it? It is Sunshine 106.8, Dublin's easy place to relax. I remember that being used very, very aptly in Anchorman with Will Ferrell. Great movie. Great song too. It is your Mellow Lunch Break. Monday afternoon, I'm Enda Murphy. Joe Harrington is here tonight with more mellow music from 7. Mellow moments from 7 to late. Still to come, George Michael on the way and some Mariah Carey too.
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0: 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This is your mellow lunch break for Monday afternoon. Still to come, an 80s legendary song from Cyndi Lauper. And before two, Aretha Franklin.
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It's Aretha Franklin and I Say a Little Prayer on Sunshine 106.8, Dublin's easy place to relax at lunchtime. Your mellow lunch break for Monday afternoon, back again tomorrow between 1 and 2, and Enda at sunshineradio.ie will get me. Another chance to win again tomorrow. We have a daily prize of a vineyard tour and tasting for up to 4 people per day every day this week, with thanks to Fairy Trees Winery. It's a modern winery dedicated to crafting wines of character, elegance and distinction. All the details on how you can win that tomorrow after 10 a.m. On the way after news at 2, it's Carol Dooley coming up, the More Music Drive, with more relaxing music on the way too. Stay there.

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9: Nothing really to report this Monday lunchtime. Traffic is moving fairly well around Dublin city centre and we haven't been informed of any issues on the motorways.
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13: With the latest from the Sunshine Newsroom, I'm Ruth Fitzsimon. OpenAI has announced its new EU headquarters will be in Dublin's Docklands. It plans to create 250 jobs there in the next 2 years. It already employs 100 people as it prepares to move into its new office later this year. Emma Redmond, head of OpenAI Ireland, says they're delighted to announce an Irish base 3 years after setting up here.
14: It's just a fantastic validation of the work we've done with being able to announce the iconic Tropical Fruit Warehouse as our new EU HQ and 250 new roles. And it's driven by the demand from our users, our customers, our developers. And really, it's a testament to the talent in Ireland that we continue to invest and grow here.
13: Investigations are continuing after the discovery of a man's body in a Greyhound recycling centre on Friday night. The remains were found shortly after 9 o'clock in Clondalkin, with Gardaí identifying the man as 35-year-old Andrew Hare. A spokesperson for Greyhound Recycling says the company is deeply saddened by the news and will cooperate fully with the investigation. Gardaí have put out an appeal to the public for information on Andrew and his movements in the week leading up to his death. He's believed to have been homeless and was travelling between Dublin, Cork and Kilkenny from the 17th to the 24th of July. A man and a woman charged in connection with the interception of a bomb in County Monaghan have been remanded in custody. They appeared in separate courts today. Emily Keegan reports.
15: 25-year-old Isabella Perry Sullivan of Abbeylands Park in Clane, County Kildare, and Simon O'Donovan, 44, with an address at Sperrin Road in Dublin 12, are both charged with possession of explosives. Ms. Sullivan appeared before Monaghan District Court this morning, where she was remanded in custody with consent to bail. The accused told the judge she thought she was getting out today with bail. However, the judge said he had not received an application to approve the surety. She's due before court again on August 7th. At the Special Criminal Court in Dublin, Mr. O'Donovan was remanded in custody to the 5th of October for service of the Book of Evidence. He was advised to contact his solicitor, who wasn't present in court today, to consider how to progress a second bail application.
13: A man who stabbed a Garda and set fire to Conor McGregor's pub in Dublin will be sentenced in October. 24-year-old Abdullah Khan, whose address can't be published, appeared before the Special Criminal Court this morning. The panel of three judges was told he's not willing to engage with risk assessments or a psychological report. He was remanded in custody until the 12th of October, when a sentence will be handed down. Mr. Khan previously pleaded guilty to the charges against him. Finally, €1.7 million worth of cocaine has been seized at Dublin Port. Revenue officers discovered 24.5 kilos of the drug on Friday during routine operations with the assistance of detector dog Darcy and a mobile X-ray scanner. The drugs were found when a refrigerated container was searched after arriving from Rotterdam. That's your news for now.
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13: To Gaelic Games first, the All-Ireland Senior Football Champions will board the train this afternoon. Before making the trip home, the Mayo footballers brought the Sam Maguire Cup to Temple Street Children's Hospital this morning. A crowd of over 40,000 supporters are expected to welcome the team back to Castlebar after their win against Kerry in the final at Croke Park yesterday. Forward Tommy Conroy is still coming to terms with the outpouring of emotion on the day.
19: That is, like, I suppose there's so much history there and so much heartbreak, I suppose. Everyone's seen it yesterday, the outpour of emotion in Croke Park, at home in Mayo. I suppose it was there to be seen, so it's unbelievable. Yeah.
13: In soccer news, it's understood Premier League clubs are preparing to vote on a 10-year deal that could provide extra funding for EFL sides. Around €23 million could be available to help lower league clubs facing administration. Former top flight clubs Sheffield Wednesday, Derby County and Wigan are among those who have faced financial difficulty in the years following their relegation. In athletics, Rhys McLagan is the first of two Irish Olympic medalists in final action at the Commonwealth Games today. He's looking to add to his medal collection in this afternoon's men's pommel horse final that gets underway at around 3 o'clock. And in racing, the Galway Races Summer Festival gets underway this evening. 7 races to be decided in Ballybrit, with the first going to post at 5:10. That's your sport for now.
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13: Mostly cloudy with limited sunny spells and some light rain or drizzle. It'll be humid with highest temperatures of 18 to 21 degrees. That's the latest from the Sunshine Newsroom. We'll have more in an hour.
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0: Hi, Estefan, Sunshine 106.8, Dublin's easy place to relax. And what a lovely way now to begin this Monday afternoon. Hello there, how are you? Happy Monday to you. I know. Sometimes it's a little bit challenging, isn't it, to get going again after the weekend. But hopefully you had a fabulous weekend and you're now nice and relaxed and recharged and ready to take on whatever the week brings you, which, let's put it out there, is nothing but good things. Welcome them all in. Thanks for joining me this afternoon. I'm Carol Dooley. So nice to have your company as always. And stay right there. We'll continue with the music in just a moment. Michael Jackson and more on the way.
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0: really is a great, great song, isn't it? Roberta Flack, of course, Sunshine 106.8, Dublin's easy place to relax. I'm Carol Dooley. Thanks for joining me this afternoon. Happy Monday to you, the last Monday of the month, would you believe? And maybe, therefore, this is kind of heralding the countdown towards payday for you. Well, I would suspect and imagine that it is, and that can only be a good thing. It's also World Bagpipe Appreciation Day. And, you know, I probably shouldn't say too much about that because I love just about every musical instrument, but to me, bagpipes, well, they're a bit like nails on a chalkboard. Need I say any more? But if you love the bagpipes, well, then that's entirely your prerogative and you can doff your cap to them today, I guess. Stay right there with me. We'll continue with the music in just a moment. James Taylor, Benny King and more before three.
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0: Well, I think it's fair to say that the Mayo win yesterday helped raise us all up, wouldn't you agree? And some lovely photographs and videos doing the rounds today of the Mayo team visiting Temple Street Hospital and so many patients and staff members and fans gathering outside to welcome the Mayo team to and cheer them on. Just really, really fantastic. It's just a lovely feel-good moment in Irish sporting history. It is, though, isn't it? It's Sunshine 106.8, Dublin's easy place to relax. We'll update you on the travel ahead of the 3 o'clock news next.
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0: A little busy in both directions along the Grand Canal this afternoon, but otherwise everything seems to be running fairly smoothly.
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12: 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With the latest from the Sunshine Newsroom, I'm Ruth Fitzsimon. OpenAI has announced its new EU headquarters will be in Dublin's Docklands. It plans to create 250 jobs there in the next 2 years. It already employs 100 people as it prepares to move into its new office later this year. Emma Redmond, head of OpenAI Ireland, says they're delighted to announce an Irish base 3 years after setting up here.
13: It's just a fantastic validation of the work we've done with being able to announce the iconic Tropical Fruit Warehouse as our new EU HQ and 250 new roles. And it's driven by the demand from our users, our customers, our developers. And really, it's a testament to the talent in Ireland that we continue to invest and grow here.
12: Investigations are continuing after the discovery of a man's body in a Greyhound recycling centre on Friday night. The remains were found shortly after 9 o'clock in Clondalkin, with Gardaí identifying the man as 35-year-old Andrew Hare. A spokesperson for Greyhound Recycling says the company is deeply saddened by the news and will cooperate fully with the investigation. Gardaí have put out an appeal to the public for information on Andrew and his movements in the week leading up to his death. He's believed to have been homeless and was travelling between Dublin, Cork and Kilkenny from the 17th to the 24th of July. A man and a woman charged in connection with the interception of a bomb in County Monaghan have been remanded in custody. They appeared in separate courts today. Emily Keegan reports.
14: 25-year-old Isabella Perry Sullivan of Abbeylands Park in Clane, County Kildare, and Simon O'Donovan, 44, with an address at Sperrin Road in Dublin 12, are both charged with possession of explosives. Ms. Sullivan appeared before Monaghan District Court this morning, where she was remanded in custody with consent to bail. The accused told the judge she thought she was getting out today with bail. However, the judge said he had not received an application to approve the surety. She's due before court again on August 7th. At the Special Criminal Court in Dublin, Mr. O'Donovan was remanded in custody to the 5th of October for service of the Book of Evidence. He was advised to contact his solicitor, who wasn't present in court today, to consider how to progress a second bail application.
12: A man who stabbed a Garda and set fire to Conor McGregor's pub in Dublin will be sentenced in October. 24-year-old Abdullah Khan, whose address can't be published, appeared before the Special Criminal Court this morning. The panel of three judges was told he's not willing to engage with risk assessments or a psychological report. He was remanded in custody until the 12th of October, when a sentence will be handed down. Mr. Khan previously pleaded guilty to the charges against him. Finally, €1.7 million worth of cocaine has been seized at Dublin Port. Revenue officers discovered 24.5 kilos of the drug on Friday during routine operations with the assistance of detector dog Darcy and a mobile X-ray scanner. The drugs were found when a refrigerated container was searched after arriving from Rotterdam. That's your news for now.
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16: It's Noyex Newman's kitchens, floors, decks and doors.
12: To Gaelic Games first, the All-Ireland Senior Football Champions will board the train this afternoon. Before making the trip home, the Mayo footballers brought the Sam Maguire Cup to Temple Street Children's Hospital this morning. A crowd of over 40,000 supporters are expected to welcome the team back to Castlebar after their win against Kerry in the final at Croke Park yesterday. Forward Tommy Conroy is still coming to terms with the outpouring of emotion on the day.
17: That is, like, I suppose there's so much history there and so much heartbreak, I suppose. Everyone's seen it yesterday, the outpour of emotion in Croke Park, at home in Mayo. I suppose it was there to be seen, so it's unbelievable. Yeah.
12: In soccer news, it's understood Premier League clubs are preparing to vote on a 10-year deal that could provide extra funding for EFL sides. Around €23 million could be available to help lower league clubs facing administration. Former top flight clubs Sheffield Wednesday, Derby County and Wigan are among those who have faced financial difficulty in the years following their relegation. In athletics, Rhys McLagan is the first of two Irish Olympic medalists in final action at the Commonwealth Games today. He's looking to add to his medal collection in this afternoon's men's pommel horse final that gets underway at around 3 o'clock. And in racing, the Galway Races Summer Festival gets underway this evening. 7 races to be decided in Ballybrit, with the first going to post at 5:10. That's your sport for now.
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12: Mostly cloudy with limited sunny spells and some light rain or drizzle. It'll be humid with highest temperatures of 18 to 21 degrees. That's the latest from the Sunshine Newsroom. We'll have more in an hour.
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1: Such a great, great song from Cool and the Gang. And a big shout out to Michelle Gargan, who is listening in Kilkenny, enjoying the music while she batch cooks dinners. Go you, Michelle, you're some woman. She also let me know that she agrees with me with respect to the bagpipes. If you were listening the last hour, you would have heard me mention that today is World Bagpipe Appreciation Day. And all I can say is I've absolutely no appreciation whatsoever for bagpipes. Michelle says they also grate on her. I don't know if King Charles still does this, but I remember reading once when Queen Elizabeth II was alive that every time she visited Windsor Castle, she would have a bagpiper wake her up at 7 o'clock every morning playing the bagpipes. And I remember thinking when I read that, and my opinion hasn't changed, that that just sounds like hell on earth.
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1: Now, here's something which sounds like fun, educational and free as well. It's an interactive storytelling tour which takes place at the National Gallery this coming Thursday evening. In this tour, exercises and improv games are used to explore how we look at, speak about and interact with art in a variety of ways. You're invited to join Maurice de Grip from Active Social Connections to learn how to have conversations about art, to think outside the box and appreciate different perspectives. If you're interested in art, creative thinking or public speaking, then you're very welcome to attend. No experience required. And as I said, it is entirely free. It's this Thursday, the 30th of July at 6:30 p.m. at the National Gallery, Merrion Square West. And if you want to find out more, if you just go to the website, nationalgallery.ticketsall.com, you'll get all the information there. That is the Dublin Diary. 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And as always, we'd love to help you get the word out about something going on in your community. And all you have to do is tell us about it first. 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

0: Well, I don't know if it's a day for that. 21 degrees in Dublin city centre, but feeling more like 18. And what's happened to our sunshine? Kind of feel a little cheated, don't you, now that it seems to have disappeared. Come back, we miss you. Anyway, it looks like for the rest of the week we might see some rain, but I think temperatures are going to stay up there and maybe some sunshine as we head towards the bank holiday weekend. But at the moment, doesn't look like there's going to be much sun throughout the bank holiday weekend. But we'll have to wait and see. Anything can happen. Isn't that the truth, huh? 19 minutes to 4 o'clock now. Stay right there. We'll continue to ease you through bringing our sunshine into your life. That you can always guarantee. Take it to the bank with Alison Moyet and more next.
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2: Orison Uachtaráin was built in 1751 and is the current home of Ireland's president. The original house was designed by a park ranger and amateur architect, Nathaniel Clements, in the mid-18th century. It was bought by the administration of the British Lord Lieutenant of Ireland in 1782 for £25,000 to become his summer residence in the 1780s. Until 1922, it was the place of residence for the Governor General, the King's representative in Ireland. Did you know that a light is always kept lit in the kitchen window of the Oris to symbolise all those who have emigrated from this country? And if you feel like having a peek into what lies inside, you can, with the Oris being open to the public every Saturday for all to see. For Sunshine 106.8, I'm Rosanna Davison.
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0: the rather fabulous Marty Pello, who announced earlier on this year two dates in Ireland, September, one in Killarney and one in Mayo, and nothing in our neck of the woods, which is rather disappointing to say the least. Of course, there's every possibility that might change, but I'm quite sure I'd bet on it. Anyway, it is what it is. Sunshine 106.8, Dublin's easy place to relax. Stay with me now as we'll ease you into, well, the remainder of your Monday afternoon after the 4 o'clock news with Boyz II Men, Christina Aguilera, Van Morrison, and a lot more. Already busy on the roads. We'll update you next too.
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0: Now, Tyrconnell Road outbound is very backed up between Emmett Road Junction and the Davitt Road Junction. And there's a breakdown on the N4 outbound at Junction 5 Leek Slip.
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12: With the latest from the Sunshine Newsroom, I'm Ruth Fitzsimon. Homecomings for Mayo and Kerry are due to get underway this afternoon. The Kerry footballers will be welcomed on Denny Street in Tralee at 6 o'clock. The Mayo team's homecoming starts in Castlebar at 5 as they take to the stage with Sam Maguire in McHale Park at 6. Former Mayo player Austin O'Malley says it's a special day for the county.
13: You know, I've been in Croke Park so many times at games, whether on the sideline or pitch or in the stand, but just yesterday was something iconic and special. It was so raw, you know, just to sit there afterwards and to see just, you know, the words of nearly Con Hoolihan came to mind. I remember him describing an All-Ireland final before when Offaly beat Kerry in the 5 in a row, and he said that just all heaven broke loose, and that's what it felt like.
12: The Taoiseach is welcoming the creation of 250 new jobs in Dublin's Docklands. Micheál Martin says Ireland is in a good position to take advantage of the current AI revolution. OpenAI is adding the roles with the opening of its EU headquarters in the capital. The company plans to move into its new office later this year. Emma Redmond, head of OpenAI Ireland, confirms details of some of the new positions.
14: There's going to be new kind of roles, which is very exciting, like forward deployment engineering, solution engineering. And these are the engineers who are on the ground, who really help the users and customers actually deploy AI within their enterprise and within their businesses. All of our roles, etc., is available on our website, Open Roles, on OpenAI, the careers website.
12: A man and a woman have appeared in court separately again today, charged in connection with the interception of a bomb in County Monaghan last week. 25-year-old Isabella Perry Sullivan of Abbeylands Park in Clane, County Kildare, and Simon O'Donovan, 44, with an address in Sperrin Road in Dublin 12, are both charged with possession of explosives. Miss Sullivan has been remanded in custody with consent to bail and is due back in court on August the 7th, while Mr. O'Donovan was remanded in custody to the 5th of October, when the book of evidence is due to be served. Gardaí have released a photo of the man whose body was found in a recycling facility last week. The remains of Andrew Hare were discovered in Clondalkin last Friday, shortly after 9 o'clock. Gardaí investigating the circumstances surrounding his death are appealing for information. The 35-year-old had been using welfare and homeless services in Dublin, Cork and Kilkenny in recent weeks. Finally, the Justice Minister has met with the Law Society over the ongoing dispute around solicitors' fees. The Department of Justice confirmed talks between Jim O'Callaghan and officials from the Law Society ended after an hour and a half this afternoon. It comes ahead of a three-day strike by criminal aid solicitors who plan to protest the new flat fee payment model. The Law Society has yet to announce if tomorrow's withdrawal of service will go ahead or be stood down. That's your news for now.
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11: It's Noix Newman's kitchens, floors, decks and doors.
12: Starting, of course, with Gaelic Games, and the All-Ireland Senior Football Champions are on their way home to Mayo. A crowd of around 40,000 supporters is expected to welcome the team back to Castlebar after their win against Kerry in the final at Croke Park yesterday. Teenage star Kobe MacDonald, speaking this morning, says the team are still coming to terms with the magnitude of their victory.
15: Still kind of pinching myself, still I thought I might sink in a bit more this morning, but still as surreal as ever, John, looking around and seeing everybody in high spirits. It's an amazing feeling. It's an amazing feeling. But like as we said yesterday, like this win is for, you know, Ado, Paddy, Stevie Cohen, like the list goes on and on, you know, Boiler, Andy, Zip, you know. But yeah, I suppose McGrail said in an interview yesterday we don't understand the magnitude of what we've done, to be honest. Like we just won a football game, but yeah, it's an amazing feeling now, to be honest. Yeah.
12: In athletics, reigning Olympic champion Rhys McLennigan has missed out on a Commonwealth pommel horse medal. The Northern Ireland gymnast finished sixth in the final. Later on, fellow Olympic gold medalist Daniel Whiffen will be looking to bounce back, having missed out on a medal opportunity in the men's freestyle 400 metres. He's in the 800 metre final from 8 o'clock, having had to settle for a fifth place finish in Saturday's 400 metre medal race. Finally, to soccer, Chelsea have reportedly held positive initial talks with Brighton about a deal for Danny Welbeck. The experienced former Arsenal and Manchester United forward still has a year left on his contract. Welbeck scored 13 times in the Premier League last season. The apparent interest from Chelsea puts further doubt on the futures of other strikers, including Nicholas Jackson and Liam Delap. That's your sport for now.
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12: Mostly cloudy with limited sunny spells and some light rain or drizzle. It'll be humid with highest temperatures of 18 to 21 degrees. That's the latest from the Sunshine Newsroom. We'll have more in an hour.
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0: Michael Bublé, Sunshine 106.8, Dublin's easy place to relax. Very sad to read today that Carly Simon has revealed she's been diagnosed with Parkinson's disease and was also recently treated for skin cancer. A statement was released today and she says, and I quote, "So many people have written to me kindly wondering about my relative silence, asking how I am and what I've been doing. The truth is I've been learning how to live with Parkinson's disease." She said she'd been experiencing arthritis in one of her hips and both her knees, resulting in replacement surgeries, but her mobility continued to decline, and after an extensive evaluation then she got the diagnosis. And she also says that following treatment for skin cancer on her face, which was, it would appear, treated successfully, but she did say that the surgery affected her appearance and made her more self-conscious about seeing in public. And she says music has been an absolute therapy for her. In fact, she's going to release a new album on August the 14th. Working on the music gives shape to days that do not always have much shape. It gives me somewhere to go without having to leave the room, she says. It reminds me that illness can change your life without becoming the whole of your life. Really sad to read that today, now, I have to say. And all I can add to that is I wish her all the very best. Carly Simon, what an absolutely incredible, talented woman she is.
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0: Now, Bolton Street onto Dorset Street, northbound very congested from the Capel Street Junction to North Frederick Street, and the Grand Canal outbound is busy to Harold's Cross Bridge.
3: Did you pass through the M50 toll yesterday? The clock is ticking. You have just under 4 hours left to pay your toll and avoid unnecessary fines. 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

0: It really doesn't get much better than that, doesn't it? Probably my all-time favourite Elton John song. Always reminds me of my dad too, because he used to love that. And I was very interested to read earlier today, because you remember Elton John released a duet with George Michael, Don't Let the Sun Go Down on Me, back in 1991. Well, there is another duet which has been really languishing in the vaults for years, an unfinished George Michael song, and now it appears that maybe the green light will be given so that it can actually be released. And this is from an album called Trojan Souls. George Michael duetting with a number of artists, not just Elton John, but also Stevie Wonder, Brian Ferry, Sade, Anita Baker and more. And the project ran aground after George Michael fell out with Sony Music and it was never released. But now things seem to be afoot that maybe at least this track with Elton will see the light of day. Wouldn't it be something now for the whole album to be released? Gosh, how incredible would that be? Anyway, we'll keep our eyes peeled on it and we'll see what happens. It's on Channel 106.8, Dublin's easy place to relax. Just letting you know, there's a vehicle on fire on the M11 northbound at Junction 5 Bray North, not only causing a delay northbound, but also southbound on the M50 onto the M11 is backed up now from before Junction 16 Cherrywood. So just be aware of that. We'll see how things are looking. We'll give you another update just before the 5 o'clock news and we'll continue with the music too. Samantha Sang and more next.
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0: Very slow on the M50 southbound onto the M11 from Junction 16 Cherrywood to Junction 5 Bray North, and the Chapel Hill bypass is slow between the Ballyfermot slip and the Palmerstown lights.
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13: With the latest from the Sunshine Newsroom, I'm Ruth Fitzsimon. Homecomings for Mayo and Kerry are due to get underway this afternoon. The Kerry footballers will be welcomed on Denny Street in Tralee at 6 o'clock. The Mayo team's homecoming starts in Castlebar at 5 as they take to the stage with Sam Maguire in McHale Park at 6. Former Mayo player Austin O'Malley says it's a special day for the county.
14: You know, I've been in Croke Park so many times at games, whether on the sideline or pitch or in the stand, but just yesterday was something iconic and special. It was so raw, you know, just to sit there afterwards and to see, just, you know, the words of nearly Con Hoolihan came to mind. I remember him describing an All-Ireland final before when Offaly beat Kerry in the 5 in a row, and he said that just all heaven broke loose, and that's what it felt like.
13: The Taoiseach is welcoming the creation of 250 new jobs in Dublin's Docklands. Micheál Martin says Ireland is in a good position to take advantage of the current AI revolution. OpenAI is adding the roles with the opening of its EU headquarters in the capital. The company plans to move into its new office later this year. Emma Redmond, head of OpenAI Ireland, confirms details of some of the new positions.
15: There's going to be new kind of roles, which is very exciting, like forward deployment engineering, solution engineering. And these are the engineers who are on the ground, who really help the users and customers actually deploy AI within their enterprise and within their businesses. All of our roles, et cetera, is available on our website, Open Roles on OpenAI, the careers website.
13: A man and a woman have appeared in court separately again today, charged in connection with the interception of a bomb in County Monaghan last week. 25-year-old Isabella Perry Sullivan of Abbeylands Park in Clane, County Kildare, and Simon O'Donovan, 44, with an address in Sperrin Road in Dublin 12, are both charged with possession of explosives. Miss Sullivan has been remanded in custody with consent to bail and is due back in court on August the 7th, while Mr. O'Donovan was remanded in custody to the 5th of October, when the book of evidence is due to be served. Gardaí have released a photo of the man whose body was found in a recycling facility last week. The remains of Andrew Hare were discovered in Clondalkin last Friday, shortly after 9 o'clock. Gardaí investigating the circumstances surrounding his death are appealing for information. The 35-year-old had been using welfare and homeless services in Dublin, Cork and Kilkenny in recent weeks. Finally, the Justice Minister has met with the Law Society over the ongoing dispute around solicitors' fees. The Department of Justice confirmed talks between Jim O'Callaghan and officials from the Law Society ended after an hour and a half this afternoon. It comes ahead of a three-day strike by criminal aid solicitors who plan to protest the new flat fee payment model. The Law Society has yet to announce if tomorrow's withdrawal of service will go ahead or be stood down. That's your news for now.
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12: It's Noyex Newman's kitchens, floors, decks and doors.
13: Starting, of course, with Gaelic Games, and the All-Ireland Senior Football Champions are on their way home to Mayo. A crowd of around 40,000 supporters is expected to welcome the team back to Castlebar after their win against Kerry in the final at Croke Park yesterday. Teenage star Kobe MacDonald, speaking this morning, says the team are still coming to terms with the magnitude of their victory.
17: Still kind of pinch myself, still I thought it might sink in a bit more this morning, but still as surreal as ever, John, looking around and seeing everybody in high spirits. It's an amazing feeling. It's an amazing feeling. But like as we said yesterday, like this win is for, you know, Ado, Paddy, Stevie Cohn, like the list goes on and on, you know, Boiler, Andy, Zip, you know. But yeah, I suppose McGrail said in an interview yesterday we don't understand the magnitude of what we've done, to be honest. Like we just won a football game, but yeah, it's an amazing feeling now, to be honest. Yeah.
13: In athletics, reigning Olympic champion Reese McLennigan has missed out on a Commonwealth pommel horse medal. The Northern Ireland gymnast finished sixth in the final. Later on, fellow Olympic gold medalist Daniel Whiffen will be looking to bounce back, having missed out on a medal opportunity in the men's freestyle 400 metres. He's in the 800 metre final from 8 o'clock, having had to settle for a fifth place finish in Saturday's 400 metre medal race. Finally, to soccer, Chelsea have reportedly held positive initial talks with Brighton about a deal for Danny Welbeck. The experienced former Arsenal and Manchester United forward still has a year left on his contract. Welbeck scored 13 times in the Premier League last season. The apparent interest from Chelsea puts further doubt on the futures of other strikers, including Nicholas Jackson and Liam Delap. That's your sport for now.
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13: Grocery price inflation eased last month. Prices rose by almost 4.2% in the 4 weeks to mid-June. The data from World Panel by Numerator marks the slowest rate of increase since February of 25. Consumer spending rose at the same time. Branded goods enjoyed the biggest rise in sales, up almost 11% or €173 million in that time period. Sales of own label goods rose by €58 million. Meanwhile, warm weather has impacted the bottom line at Penney's. Primark Limited, which operates the Penney's chain of outlets, recorded daily pre-tax profits of almost €4 million last year. Its pre-tax profits increased by 59% to €1.4 billion in the 12 months to the end of last September. Trading revenues for the first half of this financial year, however, dipped by 1.6%. Penney's has 38 units in its Irish network of stores.
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13: Staying mostly dry with a mix of cloud and some clear spells this evening. It'll be mild and humid tonight with lows of 16 to 18 degrees. That's the latest from the Sunshine Newsroom. We'll have more in an hour.
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0: Very well, Sunshine 106.8, Dublin's easy place to relax. Were you aware that today, the 27th of July, is Cross Atlantic Communication Day? We'll have to be honest and say I wasn't up until about 5 minutes ago. Today commemorates the historic day in 1866, which saw the completion of the first permanent transatlantic telegraph cable between Valentia Island, here, obviously, and Hartscontent in Newfoundland. And prior to that, transmitting a message across the Atlantic, well, it took ages, forever, weeks actually, and the completion of this cable reduced communication times between Europe and North America to minutes, forever, of course, changing, well, just about everything really, news, trade, personal relationships, diplomacy. And while the original cable carried Morse code, it certainly laid the foundation for modern global infrastructure. 99% of international data today still travels through fiber optic cables running along the ocean floor. And in case you're wondering, it took 12 years to complete. So here's to Cyrus Westfield and his team. Certainly something to raise a glass to today.
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0: M50 southbound onto the M11, still very backed up between Junction 15 Carrick Mines and Junction 5 Bray North. And the N7 outbound is slow between the M50 and Junction 2 Kingswood.
1: No one does mellow like Sunshine 106.8.
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0: Well, another sad loss for Dolly Parton. It's been revealed that her older brother, Coy Denver Parton, has died. And while none of the Parton family have spoken publicly about this, an obituary has revealed that he died last Thursday in Tennessee. He was a crane operator for several years, primarily contributing to the building of bridges, and also a homestead farmer and an avid hunter. And of course, Dolly has often spoken, hasn't she, about how closely knit, tightly knit the Parton family is. So this must be a big blow to her. And God love her, she's been through the mill now over the last couple of years, hasn't she? It's Sunshine 106.8, Dublin's easy place to relax. It's 80 minutes to 6 o'clock now, and just letting you know that the M50 southbound is still very, very busy, backed up between Junction 14 Sandyford and Junction 5 Bray North. And this really is as a result of a vehicle on fire northbound on the M11 earlier on, but that vehicle has been cleared, or the fire has been cleared, so hopefully things should begin to ease soon. We'll give you another update just before the 6 o'clock news, and of course we'll continue with the music too, with Joe Cocker, Jennifer Warnes and more next.
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0: 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A different corner. 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I don't know where the day has gone. It's just flown by. Hopefully a good day for you, and hopefully it's done too. And if you're still hard at it, well, stay right there with us. We'll continue to keep you relaxed as much as we can after the 6 o'clock news. Travel update on the way too.
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0: Now, the M50 southbound onto the M11 is still backed up between Junction 14 Sandyford and Junction 5 Bray North. And the Merrion Road is slow between the Merrion Gates and Trimleston Avenue.
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16: With the latest from the Sunshine Newsroom, I'm Ruth Fitzsimon. A homecoming celebration to welcome the All-Ireland Senior Football Champions is underway in Mayo. Tens of thousands of supporters have gathered at McHale Park to celebrate their team's historic win. The Kerry footballers are also being welcomed home on Denny Street in Tralee. These people in Castlebar told us what the All-Ireland means to them.
17: It means everything. That I lived to see Sam coming back to Mayo.
18: I was only 3 when it came the last time. Yes, but it's great that they did win at last. Yes, so nice. I'm so delighted for the team.
16: An end may be in sight for court disruptions. The Law Society has proposed solutions to tackle the ongoing dispute over payment for criminal legal aid work. The group met Justice Minister Jim O'Callaghan this afternoon. The talks, lasting an hour and a half, came ahead of a planned 3-day strike by solicitors who are opposed to the new flat fee payment model. In a statement this evening, the Law Society says it will continue to engage with the Department of Justice in the coming days. George Gibney's sentencing has been set for October. The former Irish Olympic swim coach was found guilty of the historic abuse of 4 girls earlier this month. Emily Keegan reports.
7: George Gibney has been in custody for more than a year now, and on the 12th of October he'll find out his fate when his final sentence is handed down. Today the Central Criminal Court heard what were described by the judge as powerful victim impact statements from the four women Mr. Gibney has been found guilty of abusing. The 78-year-old was described as manipulative, brazen and cowardly, with the victims asking who they would be and how their relationships would have developed if he had not abused them. The court was told Mr. Gibney now accepts the verdicts of the jury and will not appeal his conviction. He was remanded in custody to appear again for sentencing in October.
16: Finally, Gardaí are appealing for information after a homeless man's body was discovered in a recycling facility in Clondalkin. The body has now been identified as that of Andrew Hare. The 35-year-old had been accessing services in Cork and Dublin in recent weeks. Gardaí are asking anyone who may have known him or know of his activities leading up to last Friday to come forward. That's your news for now.
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16: Starting, of course, with Gaelic Games, and the All-Ireland Senior Football Champions are on their way home to Mayo. A crowd of around 40,000 supporters is expected to welcome the team back to Castlebar after their win against Kerry in the final at Croke Park yesterday. Teenage star Kobe MacDonald, speaking this morning, says the team are still coming to terms with the magnitude of their victory.
21: Still kind of pinch myself, still I thought I might sink in a bit more this morning, but still as surreal as ever, you know, looking around and seeing everybody in high spirits. It's an amazing feeling. But like as we said yesterday, like this win is for, you know, Ado, Paddy, Stevie Cohen, like the list goes on and on, you know, Boiler, Andy, Zip, you know. But yeah, I suppose McGrail said in an interview yesterday we don't understand the magnitude of what we've done, to be honest. Like we just won a football game, but yeah, it's an amazing feeling now, to be honest. Yeah.
16: In athletics, reigning Olympic champion Rhys McLennigan has missed out on a Commonwealth pommel horse medal. The Northern Ireland gymnast finished sixth in the final. Later on, fellow Olympic gold medalist Daniel Whiffen will be looking to bounce back, having missed out on a medal opportunity in the men's freestyle 400 metres. He's in the 800 metre final from 8 o'clock, having had to settle for a fifth place finish in Saturday's 400 metre medal race. Finally, to soccer, Chelsea have reportedly held positive initial talks with Brighton about a deal for Danny Welbeck. The experienced former Arsenal and Manchester United forward still has a year left on his contract. Welbeck scored 13 times in the Premier League last season. The apparent interest from Chelsea puts further doubt on the futures of other strikers, including Nicholas Jackson and Liam Delap. That's your sport for now.
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16: Grocery price inflation eased last month. Prices rose by almost 4.2% in the 4 weeks to mid-June. The data from World Panel by Numerator marks the slowest rate of increase since February of 25. Consumer spending rose at the same time. Branded goods enjoyed the biggest rise in sales, up almost 11%, or €173 million in that time period. Sales of own label goods rose by €58 million. Meanwhile, warm weather has impacted the bottom line at Penney's. Primark Limited, which operates the Penney's chain of outlets, recorded daily pre-tax profits of almost €4 million last year. Its pre-tax profits increased by 59% to €1.4 billion in the 12 months to the end of last September. Trading revenues for the first half of this financial year, however, dipped by 1.6%. Penney's has 38 units in its Irish network of stores.
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16: Staying mostly dry with a mix of cloud and some clear spells this evening. It'll be mild and humid tonight with lows of 16 to 18 degrees. That's the latest from the Sunshine Newsroom. We'll have more in an hour.
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0: Well, it certainly does bring sunshine into this cloudy evening, doesn't it? 22 degrees now in Dublin city centre. And we're always here, of course, to bring sunshine, whatever the weather. That is a guarantee. And a reminder, Joe Harrington will continue to do that after 7 o'clock, helping to ease away the day's stresses through the evening into the night. You don't want to miss a moment of it. Mellow Moments back after the 7 o'clock news.
1: Sunshine, traffic and travel.
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0: Still busy southbound on the M50 after Junction 14 Sandyford to Junction 5 Bray North, and the Swords Road outbound is slow between Griffith Avenue and Collins Avenue junctions.
3: Did you pass through the M50 toll yesterday? The clock is ticking. 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

0: Ian Morrison, Sunshine, 106.8, Dublin's easy place to relax. Thanks for joining me this evening. Hope I find you very well. And if your day is behind you, professional day, no doubt you are feeling very well, because it's probably one of the nicest feelings you can have on a Monday, isn't it? And of course, next weekend is a bank holiday weekend, so that just makes this whole week easier to navigate through. Well, a little bit anyway, doesn't it? Thanks for joining us. A reminder, Joe Harrington back with Mellow Moments after 7. So if today has been in any way challenging, you have certainly come to the right place for an antidote to all that stress. Mellow Moments, always a perfect way now to spend your evening. Joe providing the perfect musical backdrop, as he always does, to whatever your plan is. And a couple more for me in the meantime, with Candy Staten for you next.
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0: Sunshine, 106.8, Dublin's easy place to relax. And Stevie Wonder wrapping things up for me for this evening. I'm Carol Dooley, as always. Thanks for your company. Look forward to sharing your Tuesday afternoon with you too. Back tomorrow from 2. And for this evening, stay right there. What a song from the Bee Gees. Oh, can't wait to hear that. Haven't heard it for such a long time. Adele, Diana Ross, and so much more. Joe Harrington has them all for you. Mellow Moments follows the 7 o'clock news next.
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0: Busy on the Swords Road outbound to the Collins Avenue Junction, and it's busy outbound on the Grand Canal to Harold's Crossbridge.
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15: It's 7 o'clock. Good evening, I'm Ellen Butler. The Sam Maguire Cup has returned to Mayo for the first time in 75 years. The All-Ireland Senior Football Championship winners have returned to McHale Park in Castlebar this evening. Around 40,000 people have gathered in the town to give them a hero's welcome following yesterday's historic win over Kerry. These supporters have been telling us how important the Mayo victory is after such a long drought.
16: Well, awfully proud. Always proud to see Mayo. We waited so long, and so it has to be the greatest thing that happened to me for a long time.
17: It's fantastic. The players passed and they're going to get to celebrate with the new players. Yeah, it means a lot to the whole county.
18: Incredible and ecstatic. 75 years in the making, you know. So yeah, very excited and happy to be here.
15: The Law Society says it has proposed solutions to issues with the criminal legal aid system to the Justice Minister today. The group met Jim O'Callaghan this afternoon to discuss the ongoing dispute around solicitors' fees. The talks came ahead of a planned three-day strike by criminal aid solicitors who are opposed to a new flat fee payment model. The Law Society says it will continue to engage with the Department of Justice in the coming days. George Gibney's sentencing has been set for October. The former Irish Olympic swim coach was found guilty of the historical abuse of four girls earlier this month. Emily Keegan reports.
19: George Gibney has been in custody for more than a year now, and on the 12th of October he'll find out his fate when his final sentence is handed down. Today the Central Criminal Court heard what were described by the judge as powerful victim impact statements from the four women Mr. Gibney has been found guilty of abusing. The 78-year-old was described as manipulative, brazen and cowardly, with the victims asking who they would be and how their relationships would have developed if he had not abused them. The court was told Mr. Gibney now accepts the verdicts of the jury and will not appeal his conviction. He was remanded in custody to appear again for sentencing in October.
15: The prosecutor at the trial of a 17-year-old charged with murdering Barry Daly in County Cork says children can and do commit the crime, while the defence says the accused should be acquitted of the offence. The teenager, who cannot be named, has pleaded not guilty to murder but guilty to manslaughter of the 44-year-old in Donnerail on the 12th of October last year. Jamie O'Hara has more.
20: In his closing speech, prosecution barrister Lorcan Staines told the jury neither him nor the DPP takes any pleasure in prosecuting a child for murder, that children can and do commit murder, and said God knows where that violence comes from, likening it to something from a movie. Defence barrister Alice Fawcett said her client admitted he was part of a joint enterprise to fight Mr. Daly, but never intended to kill or cause him serious harm, telling the jury they will have their decision with them for the rest of their lives. The trial at the Central Criminal Court in Cork continues tomorrow.
15: A healthcare worker has been given a 2-year probation order and 100 hours of community service after taking degrading pictures of dementia patients and sharing them on Snapchat. 28-year-old Ciara Corvin from Cathedral's View in County Armagh admitted 7 counts of ill-treating or neglecting patients. She recorded vulnerable patients at the Bluestone Dementia Unit in Craigavon Area Hospital between October 2022 and November 2023. Detective Chief Inspector Claire MacDonald spoke outside court today.
21: All of the victims lacked capacity to consent to any photographs that were taken, and Corvin had been trusted by both her employer and the families of those concerned to not only care for these individuals but treat them with dignity and respect.
15: And finally for now, the French Interior Minister has described the wildfire approaching Bordeaux as having a life of its own. Crews are racing against time to stop flames reaching the city. Hundreds of thousands of homes have been evacuated in France and Spain, with thousands of hectares of land scorched. And that's your news update at 7:04.
22: Good evening, I'm Stephen Doyle. John McGovern will miss the second leg of Shamrock Rovers' Champions League second round qualifier tomorrow. The centre forward missed the first leg against Ararat last Tuesday with a calf injury. Victor Osien-Vunet, Dan Cleary, Danny Grant and Danny Mandroyo also remain sidelined for the game. Rovers will have to overhaul a 2-0 deficit to advance to the third round. Eduardo Savarin is among the billionaires who have been approached to join the consortium planning to acquire a stake in Liverpool. The Brazilian entrepreneur is one of the co-founders of Facebook. Amazon owner Jeff Bezos is reportedly another who's been contacted over the possibility of investing in a minority share in the Premier League club. Chelsea have reportedly held positive initial talks with Brighton about a deal for Danny Welbeck. The experienced former Arsenal and Manchester United striker still has a year left on his contract at the Amex Stadium. Welbeck scored 13 times in the Premier League last season. The apparent interest from Chelsea puts further doubt on the futures of other strikers, including Nicholas Jackson and Liam Delap. Harvey Barnes has signed a new long-term contract at Newcastle United. The England international winger, who joined from Leicester City in the summer of 2023, still has 2 years left on his current deal. Barnes scored a career high of 16 goals from 57 appearances in all competitions for the Premier League club last season. And the All-Ireland Senior Football Champions Mayo have brought the Sam Maguire Cup home. A crowd of around 40 to 50,000 supporters are expected at McHale Park this evening to celebrate Mayo's historic victory over Kerry at Croke Park in the final. Castlebar Mitchell's treasurer Sean Henry's been speaking ahead of the homecoming about the fantastic Mayo support.
1: You know, look, at the Mayo supporters are just fantastic. That's one thing about Mayo supporters. They come here and they're thousands and thousands. League games, championship games, any games, club games, it doesn't matter. They are fantastic supporters. They really do come out in their droves. They're the best people in the world.
22: 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It's 6 minutes past seven.
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15: Staying mostly dry with a mix of cloud and some clear spells this evening. It'll be mild and humid tonight with lows of 16 to 18 degrees. That's the latest from the Sunshine Newsroom. We'll have more in an hour.
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0: Hello there, you're on Sunshine 106.8, Dublin's easy place to relax. It's Mellow Moments with Joe Harrington. Lovely to have you along this Monday evening. Hope your weekend went well. I'm guessing if you're from County Mayo, it was probably the best weekend in a long, long time. How about 75 years? What a phenomenal performance by a team that was written off by every expert. All the experts were telling us how Kerry were going to win and Kerry would do this and Kerry would do that. And they were proven wrong. And I think they were probably happy to be proven wrong as well. Anyway, I'm going to be here over the next few hours. I've lined up some beautiful music. There might be something you'd like to hear. If there is, you're more than welcome to get in touch. You can email joe@sunshineradio.ie. We'll take a short break, a little over 60 seconds. We're back with Phyllis Nelson and Move Closer.
1: 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The clock is ticking. 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

same old bench to watch the children play. 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

0: 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It's Mellow Moments. We'll take a quick break now.
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It's Mellow Moments with Joe Harrington, heading towards 8 o'clock this Monday evening. Just a couple of moments ago, I finished putting together another gorgeous hour. And it's on the way after the 8 o'clock news and sport from the Sunshine Newsroom.

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11: It's 8 o'clock. Good evening, I'm Ellen Butler. The Sam Maguire Cup has returned to Mayo for the first time in 75 years. The All-Ireland Senior Football Championship winners have returned to McHale Park in Castlebar this evening. Around 40,000 people have gathered in the town to give them a hero's welcome following yesterday's win over Kerry. Here's the moment the Sam Maguire Cup was brought out on stage.
12: We've all waited so long for this moment. 75 years in the making. Would you please give a huge County Mayo welcome to the All-Ireland champions. Please welcome Mayo!
11: The Law Society says it has proposed solutions to issues with the criminal legal aid system to the Justice Minister today. The group met Jim O'Callaghan this afternoon to discuss the ongoing dispute around solicitors' fees. The talks came ahead of a planned three-day strike by criminal aid solicitors who are opposed to the new flat fee payment model. The Law Society says it will continue to engage with the Department of Justice in the coming days. George Gibney's sentencing has been set for October. The former Irish Olympic swimming coach was found guilty of the historical abuse of four girls earlier this month. Emily Keegan reports.
13: George Gibney has been in custody for more than a year now, and on the 12th of October he'll find out his fate when his final sentence is handed down. Today the Central Criminal Court heard what were described by the judge as powerful victim impact statements from the four women Mr. Gibney has been found guilty of abusing. The 78-year-old was described as manipulative, brazen and cowardly, with the victims asking who they would be and how their relationships would have developed if he had not abused them. The court was told Mr. Gibney now accepts the verdicts of the jury and will not appeal his conviction. He was remanded in custody to appear again for sentencing in October.
11: The prosecutor at the trial of a 17-year-old charged with murdering Barry Daly in County Cork says children can and do commit the crime, while the defence says the accused should be acquitted of the offence. The teenager, who cannot be named, has pleaded not guilty to murder but guilty to manslaughter of the 44-year-old in Donnerail on the 12th of October last. Jamie O'Hara has more.
14: In his closing speech, prosecution barrister Lorcan Staines told the jury neither him nor the DPP takes any pleasure in prosecuting a child for murder, that children can and do commit murder, and said God knows where that violence comes from, likening it to something from a movie. Defence barrister Alice Fawcett said her client admitted he was part of a joint enterprise to fight Mr. Daly, but never intended to kill or cause him serious harm, telling the jury they will have their decision with them for the rest of their lives. The trial at the Central Criminal Court in Cork continues tomorrow.
11: The French Interior Minister has described the wildfire approaching Bordeaux as having a life of its own. Crews are racing against time to stop flames reaching the city. Hundreds of thousands of homes have been evacuated in both France and Spain, with thousands of hectares of land scorched. And finally for now, Tiny Tempa is looking for Ireland's next big star to perform with him at Electric Picnic. It's part of the Three City Stages programme, which will see the UK rapper and singer mentor three emerging artists before they can join him on the festival's main stage next month. The winning artists will be selected by a panel of music industry experts who'll assess entries based on talent, creativity, originality and performance potential. Tiny Tempa says everyone is welcome to enter.
15: Whether you're a bedroom artist, a DJ, a busker, if you've got talent, I want to see it. Send in your performance video, tag Free Ireland, and use the City Stages EP hashtag, and let's find Ireland's next biggest star and bring them out on the main stage at Electric Picnic this year.
11: And that's your news update, about 4 minutes past eight.
16: And in sport, the All-Ireland Senior Football Champions Mayo have brought the Sam Maguire Cup home. Tens of thousands gathered at McHale Park this evening to celebrate Mayo's historic victory over Kerry. Ryan O'Donoghue, speaking this evening, said it was a dream come true to celebrate with the Mayo fans.
17: It's everything I've ever dreamed of. You know, those dark days, training by yourself, working so hard, the heartbreak. Yeah, it's just absolutely unbelievable. And to see the green and red in the stands there, to just look around and soak it up like we did at the full-time whistle yesterday, looking around when Jacko was picking up Sam Maguire, was just absolutely unbelievable.
16: Reigning Olympic champion Rhys McLenehan has missed out on a Commonwealth Pommel Horse medal. The Northern Irish gymnast finished sixth in the final, but is taking positives from the day.
18: A competition is always a good reflection of where you're at training. You can try new things. They sometimes work, they sometimes don't work. You can fluke a routine in training. You can't fluke a routine in competition, I don't think. And it shows where I'm at. That's a great place to look at and analyse.
16: Fellow Olympic gold medalist Daniel Whiffen will look to bounce back, having missed out on a medal opportunity in the men's freestyle 400 metres. He's in the 800 metres final in the next few minutes. The top leagues in English football are to trial new measures this season to tackle goalkeeper tactical timeouts. If the game is paused, the manager must nominate an outfield player to leave the pitch immediately. They'll have to stay off for at least 1 minute after a restart. The aim is to ensure genuine injuries receive appropriate medical attention while removing any potential sporting advantage linked to stoppages. And finally, Harvey Barnes has signed a new long-term contract at Newcastle. The England international, who joined from Leicester in the summer of 2023, still has 2 years on his current deal. Barnes scored a career high of 16 goals from 57 appearances in all competitions for the club last season. That's your news and sport. I'm Eve Conway and it's 6 minutes past eight.
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19: Staying mostly dry with a mix of cloud and some clear spells this evening. It'll be mild and humid tonight with lows of 16 to 18 degrees. That's the latest from the Sunshine Newsroom. We'll have more in an hour.
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watch the children play. You know tomorrow is their future, but for me, just another day. 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They seem to know my name. 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

0: Niall Horan, This Town. You're listening to Sunshine 106.8, Dublin's easy place to relax. It's Mellow Moments with Joe Harrington. I'm going to put together Monday's 10 at 10. That'll take about 90 minutes, thereabouts. If there's something you'd like included in tonight's selection, you're more than welcome to get in touch. You can email joe@sunshineradio.ie. We'll take a very quick break, a little over 60 seconds. We're back with Rose Royce and Love Don't Live Here Anymore.
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0: 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That's Roxy Music with Avalon. 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It's Mellow Moments. A quick break. We're back very soon.
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It's Mellow Moments with Joe Harrington. We're heading towards 9 o'clock this Monday evening of another beautiful hour, all ready to go, and it's on the way after the 9 o'clock news and sport from the Sunshine newsroom.

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11: It's 9 o'clock. Good evening. I'm Ellen Butler. Tens of thousands of people have gathered in Castlebar this evening to welcome home this year's All-Ireland champions. The Mayo senior football team arrived back on the train from Dublin earlier and have received a hero's welcome at McHale Park. Jessica Woodlock has more.
12: Celebrations have continued across the country today as Mayo enjoyed a historic end to this year's championship. The team kicked off a busy week with a visit to Temple Street Children's Hospital, where patients, parents and staff got their hands on the Sam Maguire. Speaking at the hospital, the 18-year-old superstar Kobe McDonald said it doesn't feel real.
13: I thought it might sink in a bit more this morning, but still as surreal as ever, John, looking around and seeing everybody in high spirits. It's amazing feeling. It's amazing feeling.
12: Shops and businesses around Castlebar were closing as early as 2 o'clock today to prepare for the homecoming. These fans say they wouldn't miss it.
14: It's a great achievement. I'm so proud of the lads. They're an amazing bunch.
15: My dad used to always say when we were going up that he would love to see Mayo win in All-Ireland while he was alive. My dad died in 2004 and it was coming to the stage where I was saying the same thing. I hope that Mayo win in All-Ireland before I die. I'm so proud of them.
12: McHale Park in Castlebar is the place to be this evening as the team, management and fans celebrate being this year's All-Ireland champions.
16: Mayo for Sam! Mayo for Sam!
11: George Gibney has been described as manipulative, brazen and cowardly in victim impact statements heard today. The former Irish Olympic swim coach was found guilty of the historic sex abuse of 4 girls earlier this month. At his sentence hearing today, the Central Criminal Court heard from the women he abused in what the judge described as powerful statements. The court heard the accused accepts the verdicts of the jury and will not be appealing his conviction. The 78-year-old was remanded in custody to appear in court again on the 12th of October when he'll learn his fate. The Law Society says it will continue to work with the Department of Justice to reach a solution to the ongoing criminal legal aid dispute. Justice Minister Jim O'Callaghan met the group today ahead of a planned three-day withdrawal of services by solicitors this week. The Law Society says it has been calling for reforms for years and proposed solutions to the minister today. Donald Trump says the Americans are having good talks with Iran. He's told reporters this evening there's a chance a deal could be struck. Washington abruptly suspended a near two-week bombing campaign on Saturday in the US president's latest U-turn in the war. Speaking on Air Force One, President Trump sounded a note of optimism along with a warning.
4: We're talking right now. You know, they wanted to talk. Their people said, please don't drop, don't shoot last night, the night before. Don't do it. You know, we're having good talks. So we'll see what happens. I think there's a good chance that something could happen. And if it does, good. If it doesn't, we go back to doing what we were doing 2 days ago.
11: French officials say flames near Bordeaux are contained for now, but higher temperatures and strong winds are forecast. Crews have been racing to stop a wildfire as it approaches the city. Hundreds of thousands of homes have been evacuated in France and Spain, with thousands of hectares of land scorched. French President Emmanuel Macron has visited a control centre.
17: The priority, obviously, is lives. When you need to move to save lives, you move people. When you need to sacrifice forests, or sometimes equipment to save lives, we will do that.
11: Finally for now, Carly Simon has been diagnosed with Parkinson's disease. The You're So Vain singer has revealed she also recently has been treated for skin cancer. In a statement to Associated Press, the 83-year-old says she learned of her Parkinson's diagnosis after experiencing arthritis in both knees and a hip and had to get 3 replacement surgeries. That's your news update at 9:04.
18: And in sport, the All-Ireland Senior Football Champions Mayo have brought the Sam Maguire Cup home. Tens of thousands gathered at McHale Park this evening to celebrate Mayo's historic victory over Kerry. Ryan O'Donoghue, speaking this evening, said it was a dream come true to celebrate with the Mayo fans.
19: It's everything I've ever dreamed of, you know, those dark days, training by yourself, working so hard, the heartbreak. Yeah, it's just absolutely unbelievable, and to see the green and red in the stands there, to just look around and soak it up like we did at the full-time whistle yesterday, looking around when Jacko was picking up Sam Maguire, was just absolutely unbelievable.
18: Reigning Olympic champion Rhys McLenaghan has missed out on a Commonwealth pommel horse medal. The Northern Ireland gymnast finished 6th in the final, but is taking positives from the day.
20: A competition is always a good reflection of where you're at training. You can try new things, they sometimes work, they sometimes don't work. You can fluke a routine in training, you can't fluke a routine in competition, I don't think. And it shows where I'm at. That's a great place to look at and analyse.
18: While fellow Olympic gold medalist Daniel Whiffen narrowly missed out on a medal in the 800-metre swimming. He finished in 4th place in Glasgow. The top leagues in English football are to trial new measures this season to tackle goalkeeper tactical timeouts. If the game is paused, the manager must nominate an outfield player to leave the pitch immediately. They'll have to stay off for at least a minute after a restart. The aim is to ensure genuine injuries receive appropriate medical attention while removing any potential sporting advantage linked to stoppages. And finally, John Stones is understood to have verbally agreed to join Inter Milan on a free transfer. The England defender representatives are expected to finalise terms with the Italian club over a 2-year contract. Stones had attracted interest from Arsenal, Chelsea and Juventus after leaving Manchester City this summer. That's your news and sport. I'm Eve Conway and it's 9:06.
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22: Staying mostly dry with a mix of cloud and some clear spells this evening. It'll be mild and humid tonight with lows of 16 to 18 degrees. That's the latest from the Sunshine Newsroom. We'll have more in an hour.
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0: 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You're listening to Sunshine 106.8, Dublin's easy place to relax. It's Mellow Moments with Joe Harrington. We'll take a little break and come back shortly with Marvin Gaye and Sexual Healing.
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0: Lennon, Imagine. It's a classic. You're listening to Sunshine 106.8, Dublin's easy place to relax. It's Mellow Moments. We'll take a short break. We're back in just under 90 seconds with Spandau Ballet.
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1: 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It's Mellow Moments with Joe Harrington. We're heading towards 10 o'clock this Monday night. A couple of moments ago, I finished putting together Monday's 10 at 10. I think you're going to enjoy tonight's selection. I've got 10 fab songs, back-to-back, commercial-free, on the way after the 10 o'clock news and sport from the Sunshine.

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9: It's 10 o'clock. Good evening, my Mellon Butler. Tens of thousands of people have gathered in Castlebar this evening to welcome home this year's All-Ireland champions. The Mayo senior football team arrived back on the train from Dublin earlier and have received a hero's welcome at McHale Park. Jessica Woodlock has more.
10: Celebrations have continued across the country today as Mayo enjoyed a historic end to this year's championship. The team kicked off a busy week with a visit to Temple Street Children's Hospital, where patients, parents and staff got their hands on the Sam Maguire. Speaking at the hospital, the 18-year-old superstar Kobe McDonald said it doesn't feel real.
11: I thought it might sink in a bit more this morning, but still as surreal as ever, you know, looking around and seeing everybody in high spirits. It's amazing.
10: Shops and businesses around Castlebar were closing as early as 2 o'clock today to prepare for the homecoming. These fans say they wouldn't miss it.
12: It's a great achievement. I'm so proud of the lads. They're an amazing bunch.
13: My dad used to always say when we were going up that he would love to see Mayo win in All-Ireland while he was alive. My dad died in 2004 and it was coming to the stage where I was saying the same thing. I hope that Mayo win in All-Ireland before I die. I'm so proud of them.
10: McHale Park in Castlebar is the place to be this evening as the team, management and fans celebrate being this year's All-Ireland champions.
14: Mayo for Sam! Mayo for Sam!
9: In other news this evening, George Gibney has been described as manipulative, brazen and cowardly in victim impact statements heard today. The former Irish Olympic swim coach was found guilty of the historic sex abuse of four girls earlier this month. At his sentence hearing today, the Central Criminal Court heard from the women he abused in what the judge described as powerful statements. The court heard the accused accepts the verdicts of the jury and will not appeal his conviction. The 78-year-old was remanded in custody to appear in court again on the 12th of October when he'll learn his fate. The Law Society says it will continue to work with the Department of Justice to reach a solution to the ongoing criminal legal aid dispute. Justice Minister Jim O'Callaghan met the group today ahead of a planned 3-day withdrawal of services by solicitors this week. The Law Society says it has been calling for reforms for years and proposed solutions to the minister today. Donald Trump says the Americans are having good talks with Iran. He's told reporters this evening there's a chance a deal could be struck. Washington abruptly suspended a near two-week bombing campaign on Saturday in the US president's latest U-turn in the war. Speaking on Air Force One earlier, President Trump sounded a note of optimism along with a warning.
15: We're talking right now. You know, they wanted to talk. Their people said, please don't drop, don't shoot last night, the night before. Don't do it. You know, we're having good talks. So we'll see what happens. I think there's a good chance that something could happen. And if it does, good. If it doesn't, we go back to doing what we were doing 2 days ago.
9: French President Emmanuel Macron says the country is facing its most difficult situation since the Second World War because of wildfires. Flames approaching Bordeaux are said to have been contained for now, but higher temperatures and strong winds are forecast. Meanwhile, a fire outside Madrid is now Spain's biggest on record. And finally for now, the Phoenix Park's Magazine Fort has officially reopened. The historic site was built in 1736 and was considered a safer place to store ammunition and gunpowder than Dublin Castle. Head of the OPW, John Conlon, says free guided tours will be available.
16: We're delighted to open the fort to the public this summer to showcase not just the wonderful work undertaking, but also the interpretation of the social and cultural history of this unique fort. So free guided tours will be available 7 days per week. They're 75 minutes long, with our guide team greeting the public at the main entrance to the Magazine Fort.
9: And that's your news update at 4 minutes past ten.
17: And in sport, the All-Ireland Senior Football Champions Mayo have brought the Sam Maguire Cup home. Tens of thousands gathered at McHale Park this evening to celebrate Mayo's historic victory over Kerry. Mayo legend David Brady spoke this evening about who he thought of when Mayo had won.
18: I can't explain it. I can't put words into it. It was a feeling. And that feeling was of pure and utter pride and raw emotion. And who did I think of? And probably to look at, I cried. And it's like that whole sense of we never gave up. And I thought of people that had passed and what them players and that pitch did for the people alive, but more importantly, the people that weren't there with us.
17: Ireland's Anna Foster has successfully qualified for the AIG Women's Open in Lancashire this week. She survived a tense playoff to secure her place as one of 13 qualifiers. Leona Maguire and Lauren Walsh will also be in action on Thursday. Reigning Olympic champion Rhys McClenaghan has missed out on a Commonwealth Pommel Horse medal. The Northern Irish gymnast finished sixth in the final. Meanwhile, fellow Olympic gold medalist Daniel Whiffen narrowly missed out on a medal in the 800-metre swimming. He finished in fourth place in Glasgow. The top leagues in English football are to trial new measures this season to tackle goalkeeper tactical timeouts. If the game is paused, the manager must nominate an outfield player to leave the pitch immediately. They'll have to stay off for at least a minute after the restart. The aim is to ensure genuine injuries receive appropriate medical attention while removing any potential sporting advantage linked to stoppages. And finally, John Stones is understood to have verbally agreed to join Inter Milan on a free transfer. The England defender's representatives are expected to finalise terms with the Italian club over a two-year contract. That's your news and sport. I'm Eve Conway at 6 minutes past the hour.
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21: Staying mostly dry with a mix of cloud and some clear spells this evening. It'll be mild and humid tonight with lows of 16 to 18 degrees. That's the latest from the Sunshine Newsroom. We'll have more in an hour.
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0: Weekdays 10 at 10. 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And boy, oh boy, have you been doing that in spades. 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It's Mellow Moments with Joe Harrington. A quick break, and we'll come back very soon with 10cc. I'm not in love.
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It's Mellow Moments with Joe Harrington, heading towards 11 o'clock this Monday night. Get ready to enjoy another beautiful hour. It's on the way after the 11 o'clock news and sport from the Sunshine Newsroom.

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11: It's 11 o'clock. Good evening, I'm Ellen Butler. Well, there have been scenes of pure joy in Castlebar this evening at a special homecoming event for the Mayo senior football team. Tens of thousands of supporters packed into McHale Park to officially welcome home the All-Ireland champions. These fans in Castlebar say the historic victory has yet to sink in.
12: Incredible, yeah. Unbelievable. I actually can't believe that we won it.
13: Ecstatic. I honestly couldn't believe it. I thought when the first 15 minutes, with the big difference after them getting the goal, I didn't think it would come back after that. But we did, and I couldn't believe it.
11: George Gibney has been described as manipulative, brazen and cowardly in victim impact statements heard today. The former Irish Olympic swim coach was found guilty of the historic sex abuse of four girls earlier this month. At his sentence hearing today, the Central Criminal Court heard from the women he abused in what the judge described as powerful statements. The court heard the accused accepts the verdicts of the jury and will not appeal his conviction. The 78-year-old was remanded in custody to appear in court again on the 12th of October, when he'll learn his fate. A healthcare worker who filmed and mocked dementia patients has been sentenced in the north. 28-year-old Kira Corvin of Cathedral View in Armagh was given 2 years probation and ordered to complete 100 hours of community service. James Gould reports from Craigavon Crown Court.
14: Corvin previously admitted 7 counts of ill-treating or neglecting patients at the Bluestone Hospital Dementia Unit in Craigavon between the autumn of 2022 and the summer of 2023. She recorded vulnerable patients and shared the material with colleagues on Snapchat. One image was a woman with dementia in the bath. Shirley Adamson from one of the victims' families spoke outside court.
15: When our loved ones depended on her to support them and they're making it through their final days, she not only chose to mock and degrade them, but then shared it through social media.
14: PSNI Detective Chief Inspector Claire MacDonald also addressed the media.
16: This prosecution is the first of its kind in Northern Ireland in terms of ill treatment via degrading photography, videography or commentary. The police service in Northern Ireland are using this sentencing as an example for people in positions of trust.
14: And in response to the sentencing, UUP leader John Burrows says he will be writing to the Public Prosecution Service.
11: French President Emmanuel Macron says the country is facing its most difficult situation since the Second World War because of wildfires. Flames approaching Bordeaux are said to have been contained for now, but higher temperatures and strong winds are forecast. Meanwhile, a fire outside Madrid is now Spain's biggest on record. Donald Trump says the Americans are having good talks with Iran. He's told reporters this evening there's a chance a deal could be struck. Washington abruptly suspended a near two-week bombing campaign on Saturday in the US president's latest U-turn in the war. Speaking on Air Force One, President Trump sounded a note of optimism along with a warning.
17: We're talking right now. You know, they wanted to talk. Their people said, please don't drop, don't shoot last night, the night before. Don't do it. You know, we're having good talks. So we'll see what happens. I think there's a good chance that something could happen. And if it does, good. If it doesn't, we go back to doing what we were doing 2 days ago.
11: And OpenAI will create 250 jobs in Dublin over the next 2 years. The company behind ChatGPT says the development aims to meet the rapidly growing demand from users, customers and developers across Europe. Its new EU headquarters will be located in Dublin's Docklands. Infrastructure Minister Jack Chambers has been welcoming the news.
18: Again, it shows the huge opportunity that Ireland and has around job creation with the tech ecosystem which exists here. A lot of jobs in, you know, legal, financial and the tech area, which OpenAI are advancing, and we are at the cutting edge of that in Europe, and we need to ensure that we're a continued attractive proposition for growth and new jobs across our economy.
11: And that's your news update at 4 minutes past 11.
4: And in sport, the All-Ireland Senior Football Champions Mayo have brought the Sam Maguire Cup home. Tens of thousands gathered at McHale Park this evening to celebrate Mayo's historic victory over Kerry. Mayo legend David Brady spoke this evening about who he thought of when Mayo had won.
19: It was just, I can't explain it. I can't put words into it. It was a feeling. And that feeling was of pure and utter pride and raw emotion. And who did I think of? And probably to, look at, I cried. And it's like that whole sense of we never gave up. And I thought of people that had passed. And what them players on that pitch did for the people alive, but more importantly, the people that weren't there with us.
4: Ireland's Anna Foster has successfully qualified for the AIG Women's Open in Lancashire this week. She survived a tense playoff to secure her place as one of 13 qualifiers. Leona Maguire and Lauren Walsh will also be in action on Thursday. Reigning Olympic champion Rhys McClenaghan has missed out on a Commonwealth Pommel Horse medal. The Northern Irish gymnast finished sixth in the final. Meanwhile, fellow Olympic gold medalist Daniel Whiffen narrowly missed out on a medal in the 800-metre swimming. He finished in fourth place in Glasgow. The top leagues in English football are to trial new measures this season to tackle goalkeeper tactical timeouts. If the game is paused, the manager must nominate an outfield player to leave the pitch immediately. They'll have to stay off for at least a minute after the restart. The aim is to ensure genuine injuries receive appropriate medical attention while removing any potential sporting advantage linked to stoppages. And finally, John Stones is understood to have verbally agreed to join Inter Milan on a free transfer. The England defender's representatives are expected to finalise terms with the Italian club over a two-year contract. That's your news and sport. I'm Eve Conway at 6 minutes past the hour.
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21: Staying mostly dry with a mix of cloud and some clear spells this evening. It'll be mild and humid tonight with lows of 16 to 18 degrees. That's the latest from the Sunshine Newsroom. We'll have more in an hour.
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0: Here's Whitney Houston, Saving All My Love For You. You're listening to Sunshine 106.8, Dublin's easy place to relax. It's Mellow Moments with Joe Harrington, playing you the best late night music in Dublin. Lovely to have you along this Monday night. Hope you're enjoying all this gorgeous music. I'm going to take a quick break. In 90 seconds, we're back with Atlantic Star and Always.
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and Smooth Operator, wrapping up another hour of all your relaxing mellow favourites. You're listening to Sunshine 106.8, Dublin's easy place to relax. It's Mellow Moments with Joe Harrington. We are approaching midnight, which means we're going to say goodbye to Monday, the 27th of July, heading into a brand new day and another gorgeous hour. Our next hour is back to back. It's commercial free and it's on the way after the midnight news and sport from the Sunshine Newsroom.

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0: 12 o'clock. Good evening, I'm Ellen Butler. There have been scenes of pure joy in Castlebar this evening at a special homecoming event for the Mayo senior football team. Tens of thousands of supporters packed into McHale Park to officially welcome home the All-Ireland champions. These fans in Castlebar say the historic victory has yet to sink in.
1: Incredible, yeah. Unbelievable. I actually can't believe that we won it.
2: Ecstatic. I honestly couldn't believe it. I thought when the first 15 minutes, with the big difference after them getting the goal, I didn't think it would come back after that. But we did, and I couldn't believe it.
0: George Gibney's sentencing has been set for October. The former Irish Olympic swim coach was found guilty of the historical abuse of four girls earlier this month. Emily Keegan reports.
3: George Gibney has been in custody for more than a year now, and on the 12th of October he'll find out his fate when his final sentence is handed down. Today the Central Criminal Court heard what were described by the judge as powerful victim impact statements from the four women Mr. Gibney has been found guilty of abusing. The 78-year-old was described as manipulative, brazen and cowardly, with the victims asking who they would be and how their relationships would have developed if he had not abused them. The court was told Mr. Gibney now accepts the verdicts of the jury and will not appeal his conviction. He was remanded in custody to appear again for sentencing in October.
0: A healthcare worker who filmed and mocked dementia patients has been sentenced in the north. 28-year-old Ciara Corvin from Cathedral View in Armagh was given 2 years probation and ordered to complete 100 hours of community service. James Gould has this report from Craigavon Crown Court.
4: Corvin previously admitted 7 counts of ill-treating or neglecting patients at the Bluestone Hospital Dementia Unit in Craigavon between the autumn of 2022 and the summer of 2023. She recorded vulnerable patients and shared the material with colleagues on Snapchat. One image was a woman with dementia in the bath. Shirley Adamson from one of the victims' families spoke outside court.
5: When our loved ones depended on her to support them and they're making it through their final days, she not only chose to mock and degrade them, but then shared it through social media.
4: PSNI Detective Chief Inspector Claire MacDonald also addressed the media.
6: This prosecution is the first of its kind in Northern Ireland in terms of ill treatment via degrading photography, videography or commentary. The police service in Northern Ireland are using this sentencing as an example for people in positions of trust.
4: And in response to the sentencing, UUP leader John Burrows says he will be writing to the Public Prosecution Service.
0: French President Emmanuel Macron says the country is facing its most difficult situation since the Second World War because of wildfires. Flames approaching Bordeaux are said to have been contained for now, but higher temperatures and strong winds are forecast. Meanwhile, a fire outside Madrid is now Spain's biggest on record. Maria Canete owns a campsite there.
7: When we left here on the boat, we went elsewhere as they told us helicopters and planes were going to come. We went to a place that had no phone signal to be picked up. When we saw that no one came, we rowed elsewhere to get signal so we could ring. When we rowed, we saw that it was starting to burn here.
0: Donald Trump says the Americans are having good talks with Iran. He's told reporters this evening there's a chance a deal could be struck. Washington abruptly suspended a near two-week bombing campaign on Saturday in the US president's latest U-turn in the war. And finally tonight, the Magazine Fort at the Phoenix Park in Dublin has officially reopened. The historic site was built in 1736 and was considered a safer place to store ammunition and gunpowder than Dublin Castle. Head of the OPW, John Conlon, says free guided tours will be available.
8: We're delighted to open the fort to the public this summer to showcase not just the wonderful work undertaking, but also the interpretation of the social and cultural history of this unique fort. So free guided tours will be available 7 days per week. They're 75 minutes long, with our guide team greeting the public at the main entrance to the Magazine Fort.
0: And that's your news update at 12:04.
9: And in sport, the All-Ireland Senior Football Champions Mayo have brought the Sam Maguire Cup home. Tens of thousands gathered at McHale Park this evening to celebrate Mayo's historic victory over Kerry. Mayo legend David Brady spoke this evening about who he thought of when Mayo had won.
10: I can't explain it. I can't put words into it. It was a feeling. And that feeling was of pure and utter pride and raw emotion. And who did I think of? And probably to look at it, I cried, and it's like that whole sense of we never gave up. And I thought of people that had passed and what them players on that pitch did for the people alive, but more importantly, the people that weren't there with us.
9: Ireland's Anna Foster has successfully qualified for the AIG Women's Open in Lancashire this week. She survived a tense playoff to secure her place as one of 13 qualifiers. Leona Maguire and Lauren Walsh will also be in action on Thursday. Reigning Olympic champion Rhys McLenehan has missed out on a Commonwealth pommel horse medal. The Northern Irish gymnast finished sixth in the final. Meanwhile, fellow Olympic gold medalist Daniel Whiffen narrowly missed out on a medal in the 800m swimming. He finished in fourth place in Glasgow. The top leagues in English football are to trial new measures this season to tackle goalkeeper tactical timeouts. If the game is paused, the manager must nominate an outfield player to leave the pitch immediately. They'll have to stay off for at least a minute after the restart. The aim is to ensure genuine injuries receive appropriate medical attention while removing any potential sporting advantage linked to stoppages. And finally, John Stones is understood to have verbally agreed to join Inter Milan on a free transfer. The England defender's representatives are expected to finalise terms with the Italian club over a two-year contract. That's your news and sport. I'm Eve Conway at 6 minutes past the hour.
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13: Staying mostly dry with a mix of cloud and some clear spells this evening. It'll be mild and humid tonight with lows of 16 to 18 degrees. That's the latest from the Sunshine Newsroom. We'll have more in an hour.
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We're into a brand new day, Tuesday, the 28th of July. Here we go with another beautiful hour. Let's kick it off with Lionel Richie and Stuck on You.